0: table. Westpac is bucking the trend of regional bank closures, announcing 6 new community banking services in regional Queensland, including Clifton and Pittsworth in the Darling Downs. The service involves Westpac bankers visiting branches fortnightly to provide face-to-face banking support, complementing digital options, with the bank also committing to a moratorium on branch closures through to 2030. Westpac CEO Anthony Miller says the bank wants to keep meeting customers where they are and serve them how they want to be served. Groom MP Garth Hamilton says the announcement shows there's a future for banking in the regions and hopes it marks the start of a broader return of services to regional communities. Westpac also announced a $10 million upgrade to 6 regional Queensland branches, including in nearby Dalby. In sports news, Father Ranger Oval is set to host the match of the TRL season this Saturday night, with undefeated leaders Warwick Cowboys taking on second-placed Wattles Warriors. The Cowboys arrive on the back of 6 straight wins, with player-coach Ben Sullivan among their top performers and winger Sam Wainwright leading the competition try-scoring charts with 8 touchdowns. Wattles coach Travis Burns says his side has been in strong form with 3 consecutive wins, but is conscious Saturday's clash is his team's biggest test of the season so far. The 2 Southern Downs rivals have split their last 6 encounters evenly, pointing to another fiercely contested battle across all 3 grades. Under-19s kick off at 3 p.m, reserves at 4:30, with the A-grade main event at 6. And a pair of experienced filmmakers have spent the week in Warwick inspiring residents of all ages as part of a community filmmaking project. Noosa Film Academy director Greg Huglin and co-director Andrea Huglin have delivered screen production and acting workshops across the region since 2017, with workshop participants starring in the finished productions. Mr. Huglin says the workshops are about much more than making movies, with seeing yourself on the big screen making people feel special whether they're at the beginning or end of life. The visit marked the first time the Huglins expanded their workshops into aged care, with residents at Akuramak Nursing Home given full artistic license to improvise their scenes. The finished community film will premiere at Warwick State High School on June 17. You can find more local news stories in the latest editions of the Town and Country Journal, Warwick Today and Warwick Daily News.
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From 1954, Rosemary Clooney, oh, this old house. Of course, that's the sort of music you like. Well, 50s and 60s music every Friday night here on Rose City FM from 6 p.m. till 9 p.m. Who have we got this week? I think we've got Bob Loxley. Yes, it will be Bob this Friday night. The following week should be Ray. And we'll work out how we go from there. Okay, what did we find while all that was happening? Oh, yes, I see where Bert Newton had his first paid radio appearance as a schoolboy on Radio 3XY in Melbourne, doing advertisements dressed as a clown. He'd do that well. And he was with Doug McKenzie. And later those two became Zig and Zag. It was 1952 for Bert. This led to regular appearances on Saturday morning's children's show, in which he worked with a famous radio announcer, sadly passed away though, Stan Rolfe, and Doug McKenzie. So that was Bert Newton's first paid radio appearance on 3XY Melbourne, way back. Bert's not with us anymore either. It was 1952. Here's a song from, well, it's covering an Ed Sheeran song, perfect. This is Diesel Country. This is local radio, Rose City FM.

That's Amore Disco. They call themselves Talk To Me. 19 after 10, Rose City FM. A couple of people that we lost in years gone by. Paula Stafford, born in Melbourne, Victoria, 1920, passed away at the age of 102. That was in 2022 on this day. Gold Coast fashion designer. She was very much responsible for the launching of the bikini on the Gold Coast in the 1950s. Her biography, Bikini, The Paula Stafford Story, was published in 2010. Wouldn't she be shocked to see how the bikini is going at the moment? Nowadays, there's very little material. I don't think the price would have went down much, would it? And I see we, Prince Philip Mountbatten, we lost this guy, born on the island of Corfu in Greece in 1921, died at the age of 99. He was born in 1921, died at the age of 99 in 2021. 100 years there, but he died on his year of 99. The Duke of Edinburgh, he married Queen Elizabeth II in 1947 and became a British citizen, renouncing Greek and Danish ties in that same year. In 2017, they celebrated 70 years of marriage. We're celebrating 31 years of marriage today. Good morning, Janice, if you're listening. I know she'd be too busy. I think she's making a cake. Anyway, so in 2017, they celebrated 70 years of marriage, the longest of any monarch. Queen Elizabeth died at the age of 96, September 2022. Also, Judy Garland. Her real name was Frances Gum, born in Grand Rapids, Minnesota, 1922, passed away at the age of 47, 1969. Here's some music that'll get you shaking, shake your tail feather, get you up and get you moving. Check this out. Oh, yeah. These guys are hot.

It's a midnight boogie, and boy, oh boy, they're hot, aren't they? Weren't they cooking? And the song was called Thunder Road Rumble. They were busy boys in there, 25 after 10. And I see Maxie Priest, his real name was Max Elliott, born in London, 1961, 65 today. English reggae singer. He was raised in England by Jamaican parents. His hits include songs like Wild World, that was 1988, Close to You in 1990. I'm not sure which one's going to come out. Oh, yes, this is Close to You. This is Maxie. Happy birthday, Maxie Priest. From everybody on the Southern Downs, this is a great song, Close to You, Maxie Priest.

0: Oh, what a sweet voice, what a sweet song, Lobo, and Don't Expect Me to Be Your Friend. As I mentioned a little earlier, today is our wedding anniversary. I thought I'd share something with you personally. I don't put much over the radio, but it is our wedding anniversary today, the 10th of June. I won't tell you how long. It's a long time ago. They were long, long years. I bought my wife a present the other day. It was a little bit odd. That's why I thought I'd tell you about it. It was a steering lock for a car. She had an older car and an old heavy steering lock. I always used to grump about putting it on when I was in the car. Anyway, I got this new lighter one for her, this shiny new red one. And that's her present for today. I know it's different. I guess I'm different. But anyway, that's her present. A steering lock. You know the thing you put in the steering wheel and ratchets out and, yep, locks it and they can't take it quite as easy anyway. Anyway, back to the job in hand. I thought you'd be very interested to hear about that. Got some messages and back with a song from Teddy Swims after this.
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That, oh yes, that guy just wows the women, doesn't he, though, and cries like I do. Yeah, what a voice, what a voice. Mr. Teddy Swims, my goodness, he's done well too, hasn't he? Lots of hits, never without a hit. This lady's having a birthday today, blowing out 85 candles, Shirley Owens. Shirley Alston Reeves, born in North Carolina in 1941, 85 today, lead singer with the American all-girl group The Shirelles. They had some good music out back around the 60s. This was a big one for them. Dedicated to the one I love.

What a great artist. That's Ed Sheeran and Azizam, 10:45 on Road City FM. I see where a world attempt to knock down 100,000 dominoes at New York's Manhattan Centre was ruined when a TV cameraman filming the attempt accidentally dropped his press badge and preliminary, and prematurely I should say, set off 97,499 dominoes which had been set up for the event in 1978. Oh boy. Oh, they would always remember his name. He should nearly leave town, you would think. Here's Justin.

That's Roy Orbison and Ward Thomas and the Royal Philharmonic Orchestra, if you don't mind. They're all there. And the song, I Drove All Night. We've got news coming up in about 2¾ minutes from now. To get us there, this is Euphoria, they call themselves, and Run Around Sue.

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1: Hello there, I'm Sean Bindley. Australia's Prime Minister says he's very worried by the US's latest strikes on Iran. The United States says it has launched the attacks following the downing of an army helicopter over the Strait of Hormuz. The two pilots aboard the Apache aircraft weren't injured. Anthony Albanese told the ABC Australia wants to see a de-escalation.
2: We're very worried both about the human impact, of course, that comes with war, but also the economic impact that is having a massive effect on the global economy.
1: Hundreds of Iraqi Kurdish migrants trying to reach the UK were tortured and threatened with organ removal last year, according to British media. Hostages who made it out told the BBC they were captured by a Libyan militia, which blackmailed their families into paying $5,000 under threat of having a kidney removed. Stuart Smith reports.
3: The BBC investigation found that during the summer of 2025, migrants travelling from Iraqi Kurdistan to the UK via Libya in northern Africa were intercepted by a militia. It was making money by kidnapping and imprisoning migrants and blackmailing them in a largely lawless country. If they didn't pay, they would be denied food and were threatened with kidney removal. Conditions were so cramped, according to survivors, they were forced to sleep standing up, and some report being tortured. 110 people were repatriated from Libya earlier this year by the Iraqi government, but not before some did appear to have had their organs taken, with a number of those who made it back home showing journalists scars on their lower backs where they believe the militia took their organs. Stuart Smith, London.
1: The New South Wales state government says it's working to address the record number of hospital patients waiting for aged care or NDIS placements. Almost 1,300 hospital beds were occupied by community members waiting on Commonwealth funding. The state's Health Minister, Ryan Park, says aged care outreach services will be expanded to help address the issue at a state level. Local government New South Wales says new housing is being delayed in greenfield sites due to infrastructure funding shortfalls. They're calling on the state government to set up a $5 billion interest-free loan scheme for councils. The peak body's president, Darcy Byrne, says the fund would provide much-needed upfront investment for basic infrastructure.
4: By making $5 billion in no-interest loans available to councils now, the government can incentivise councils to build roads and sewer and water infrastructure.
1: A new ASIC report warns that up to 88% of Australians could see their superannuation delayed or given to the wrong person because they haven't locked in a legally binding death beneficiary. ASIC Commissioner Simone Constant says putting it in your will isn't enough.
5: Many Australians believe it is. Up to 88% of folks may not have had in the past valid binding nominations in place. And worryingly, about a third of them probably thought they did. Now, the last couple of years, we've really shone a light on it and asked funds to really communicate with their members about it. So we hope the numbers will be much better, but the time for action is now.
1: And Neil Danaher will be farewelled and honoured with a state funeral at the MCG today. Stephanie Vaklovic reports.
6: He was a giant of the AFL, but people of all walks of life will be filling the MCG to pay tribute and to say thank you to Neil Danaher. Tens of thousands of family, friends, sporting stars, politicians and even just fans will be packing the stands, people whose lives he touched from his days as an Essendon footballer to D's coach and, of course, his work with Fight MND to defeat the Beast. The service gets underway at 1.
1: This is AIR News.
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the tight little band. That's Moon Martin, a little bunch of rockers, and bad news. The news is always bad news. The TV and radio news always seems to be more bad news than good news, doesn't it? 18.3 degrees outside. We're heading towards our forecast top of 21. Here's a guy who had a birthday yesterday. Not here to celebrate it, he wasn't. Jonathan Lord, born in Leicester in England in 1941. A UK musician. He's best known as the keyboard player and with the group Deep Purple. He co-founded the group in 1968. In the mid-70s, he joined the group Whitesnake, but he rejoined Deep Purple when they reunited in 1984. He left Deep Purple after their UK tour in February 2002. Let's hear a song from Whitesnake. A song called Here I Go Again. Thanks for your company on Rose City FM on this dull, grey Wednesday morning.

0: That's a group of Whitesnake and Look Here I Go Again. Well, I've got some reminders here. The Christian Victory Centre Church free food distribution happens at 13 Mary Street, Warwick, 8 a.m. till 9 a.m. every Saturday on behalf of the Lighthouse Group. 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That's free food distribution, 13 Mary Street, 8 a.m. till 9 a.m. every Saturday on behalf of the Lighthouse Group. 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Now, the op shop is open Tuesday to Friday, 9 a.m. to 1 p.m. Food room open Monday to Friday, 9 a.m. to 1 p.m. Closed Saturday until further notice. Volunteers always welcome. Drop in for a chat and discover how you could make a difference in your community. This is Rose City FM, and I'm here till midday. Then I think Chris comes in around about news time, and he'll take you through till 3 o'clock this afternoon. And sometimes you push something and it should work.
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0: Oh, it did work, see? This is Hamilton, Joe, Frank and Reynolds, Fallen in Love, for all those who can remember.

That's the great sound of the group Starbuck and Moonlight Feels Right. You might not see much moonlight tonight by the look of it outside. It's getting cloudy and cloudier. 23 and a half after 11, and I see where School of the Air education program began broadcasting from Alice Springs this week in 1951. School of the Air. And Judy Garland, 29, married Sid Luft. He was 36. It happened in 1952 this week. It was her third marriage. They divorced in 1955. Didn't go real well, 3 years. And who else do we know? Yes, Lionel Richie performed at a private party for British tycoon Sir Philip Monday in London. This week in 2009, he sang 15 songs and picked up a check for $1.63 million. Oh, here he is. We'll get him for nothing this morning. Well, practically nothing. We do pay royalty.

0: Crispin St. Peter's out of, 1966 by the look of it, and the Pied Piper song. I see where the longest pizza delivery was made by Papa John's Pizza Company, who delivered 13,500 pizzas to the Nasco shipyard in California. 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Did they get any work done? Must have been somebody's birthday. Anyway, we got some messages and back with some more music right through till midday.
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Simon Townsend Band and Smoke from a Distant Fire, 23 minutes to 12. I see where Anthony Bourdain, US celebrity chef, author, travel documentarian, and a TV personality, died at the age of 61 of suicide. It was this week in 2018. And Newcastle, down there in New South Wales, was hit by the state's worst storms and flooding in 30 years, resulting in the death of 9 people. That happened this week in 2007. This is Railroad Gin from Brizzy. A matter of time. Yeah. 22 or 3 minutes, and I won't be here.

That's the Pretenders out there, back on the chain gang, working their little fingers down to the bone. It's coming up to 12 minutes before midday, 18.6 degrees, and we're heading towards our forecast top of 21. I think we'll probably make it. I see where James Darren, he was born in Philadelphia in 2024, Pennsylvania. He died in 2024. He was born there in 1936. American actor, singer. He had starring roles in the 60s TV series. And he had movies like Gidget, plus the sequels to it. And he had a hit song, 1961. Remember this? Well...

0: That's Glen Campbell with a song that was written by, well, Bob Dylan. Yes, of course he did. He wrote it. I see the first home video recorder was introduced by Sony in Japan this week in 1965. Where would we be without the... Oh, yes. Got to restore things up and, yeah, get them when we're not home. Video recorders, handy, handy thing. And Grease Musical opened on Broadway in 1972 this week. Graceland, Elvis's home in Memphis, was opened for the for public tours. It was this week in 1982. And Cracker Night was celebrated for the final time in New South Wales in 1986. Here's the Bellamy Brothers.
1: Baby.

That's country group Bellamy Brothers and When You Walk in the Room. Well, that just about wraps it up for me this morning. I'll be back on Friday morning, same shift, doing the soundtrack to your Friday morning here on Rose City FM. Thanks for your phone calls. Thanks for keeping me company. Chris is in after the midday news. Take you through till 3 o'clock this afternoon. Kerry will be in after 3. And we're on the air 24 hours a day. Thanks for your company. Thanks for your sponsorship, people. And thanks for your support, listeners. Bye for now.

0: This news bulletin brought to you by Trade Tools Toowoomba, 7 Freighter Avenue, Wilsonton. Sponsor.
1: Hello there, I'm Sean Bindley. The United States is accusing Russia and China of protecting Tehran and obstructing the possibility of peace amidst a flare-up in the Middle East conflict. The US has carried out fresh strikes against Iran in response to the downing of a military helicopter near the Strait of Hormuz. Iranian officials say they won't leave the attack unanswered. Speaking at a UN Security Council meeting, the US's Deputy Representative, Tammy Bruce, urged all member states to ramp up efforts to secure peace.
2: President Trump is committed to ensuring that Iran never develops or acquires a nuclear weapon, but his long-standing preference is diplomacy.
1: Queensland's Deputy Premier has directly advised developers to remove affordable housing from their building applications. Jared Blay wrote to at least two companies last month, asking for proposed developments in Lutwyche and Robina to cut the component, which would wipe more than 580 dearly needed budget dwellings from the southeast. West Australia's Shadow Education Minister is urging the state government to provide better support to teachers after new data reveals WA has the worst ratio of students to teachers in the country. The Productivity Commission's report on government services shows the state's public primary schools have a ratio of 15 students per teacher, about half students above the national average. Liam Staltari says there's not enough incentive for teachers to stay in the job.
3: We need resources in classrooms to support our teachers, including education assistance. We need long-term career opportunities that make good teachers choose to stay and build a career.
1: To Victoria, where an enormous fire has ripped through a Campbellfield factory, sparking explosions and requiring about 70 firefighters to control the blaze overnight. Assistant Chief Fire Officer Andrew Thorne says the cause is being investigated.
4: Fast work from our firefighters have prevented the fire spreading into adjoining properties. The firefight was hampered by a lot of chemicals in the building. It's a chemical waste facility, so we have a lot of different chemicals in there, and there was a lot of chemicals reacting during the course of the firefight.
1: Meanwhile, Australians are being encouraged to thank a first responder as part of today's nationwide campaign. June 10th serves to highlight the mental health challenges faced by emergency service personnel and their families. Springwood Fire Station Officer in Charge, Josh O'Grady, says a simple pat on the shoulder means the world.
5: I think it's just use the ambulance when you need it. Call us when you need us. Make sure you know we're here. And say thanks when you see us in the community. I think that's really it. Everyone loves to be thanked for what we do. So, yeah, if you see us around, don't be shy to tap us on the shoulder and say thanks.
1: And Virgin Australia has become the country's first airline to let passengers search and plan flights directly inside ChatGPT. The new feature allows travellers to use conversational prompts to compare prices, find budget destinations, and lock in Velocity reward seats. Flight Centre boss Graham Turner says the industry needs to adapt.
6: It's obviously there's some challenges there, but this is a modern world, and I think, you know, we've just got to stay ahead of the game.
1: This is Air News. In rugby league, New South Wales will take to the field today for the Blues' first training session ahead of Origin Game 2 next week. Plenty of eyes will be on Blues 5/8 Mitchell Moses. He'll be assessed tomorrow before a call is made on his availability for the clash in Melbourne. Meanwhile, Broncos veteran Ben Hunt is backing Reece Walsh to find form in a Maroons jersey. Brisbane have dropped their past five games with their fullback under fire following a shock loss to the Gold Coast. Hunt says the focus on Walsh has been unfair.
7: He's such a competitor. He just wants to win everything. And that's what's getting him. He's out there and he's trying hard. You can see it at training every week. He's putting in extras and doing his best, and we're just not there at the moment, and I think this is what Reece is getting frustrated about.
1: In AFL news, Fremantle defender Carl Werner says the players were stoked for coach Justin Longmuir when he was awarded AFL Life membership last week. He reached the 300-game qualification across his playing and coaching career in the Dockers' 124-point win over North on Saturday. Werner says Longmuir was humble amidst the extra attention.
8: We're really proud of JL and we love him as our coach. He was pretty funny when Gala was in there having a chat. He didn't like the compliments too much. He just wanted to be over with. But I guess that's sort of JL and how humble he is, the way he goes about it. But yeah, very proud of him.
1: Well, in football, Matilda star Caitlin Ford has capped off her 150th appearance with a late goal in Australia's 3-1 win over Mexico. The Ford played through on goal by Caitlin Torpy, as heard on Paramount.
9: Ford being held! To shake off and score!
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10: Rose City FM weather. The weather forecast for Warwick, the Darling Downs and Granabel for today, tomorrow and Friday. Today, partly cloudy, high chance of showers near the New South Wales border and a medium chance elsewhere. There is a chance of a thunderstorm in the southwest as well. The winds today, 25 kilometres an hour, a lot becoming light in the late afternoon, and daytime maximum temperatures, high 10s to mid-20s. Warwick's expecting a high today of 21 degrees, Stanthorpe expecting 18, Toowoomba 19 and Goondiwindi 24. An overnight low tonight around 12, daytime temperatures tomorrow between 16 and 21. A cloudy day tomorrow with a high chance of rain, most likely in the morning and afternoon. There again, the chance of a thunderstorm in the afternoon. The winds tomorrow, light. For Warwick tomorrow, 2 to 20 millimetres of rain are expected, a 90% chance and 11 to 19 degrees. For Friday, an overnight low around 10, daytime temperatures reaching the low 20s. Going to be partly cloudy again, the chance of morning fog and a slight chance of a shower. The winds light, building up to 20 kilometres an hour during the morning, then light again in the afternoon. For Warwick, 40% chance of up to 1 millimetre of rain, possible shower, 10 to 20 degrees. That's the forecast. Currently in Warwick, 19 degrees, Stanthorpe at 16, Toowoomba 15, Goondiwindi at 21. Currently in Warwick, 69% humidity. The winds are northeasterly, peaking at 17 kilometres an hour. Currently in Victoria Park, 19 degrees as well. And we've got the winds gusting to 8 kilometres an hour. 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

And good afternoon, everybody. That was Only Want to Be With You, and that was from Samantha Fox. She released her cover of that song in 1989. It was a song originally written by Mike Hawker and Ivor Edmonds and released by Dusty Springfield originally way back in January 1964. We've got the sounds and the music of the 70s and 80s plus. We've got a few plus songs. In fact, we've got some brand spanking new Paul McCartney album out. So I'm going to pick a song out of that one. In the meantime, here's Hall & Oates. This one's from 1981, peaked at 13 on the charts. It's called I Can't Go For That, No Can Do. It's off their Private Eyes album that they released in 1981.

I can't go for that. No can do. Hall & Oates from 1981. Next up, Stevie Nicks and Don Henley from 1992. They released this one October that year. Peaked 68 on the charts and number 50 on the New Zealand charts. And it's off their album, their first solo debut album for Stevie Nicks, called Belladonna. It's called Leather and Lace.

Stevie Nicks and Don Henley with the duet there. Very good one, too. They harmonise very well. That's Leather and Lace, and written by primarily Stevie Nicks, and it's off her solo debut album, Belladonna. It's an excellent song. Peaked at 68 on our charts. Got to number 3 on the US, sorry, 6 on the US Billboard Hot 100 and stayed there for 3 weeks. Didn't do too well around the rest of the world for some reason. 21 minutes past 12, Rose City FM 89.3. That's what you're listening to, and it's the place to be. Boz Scaggs up now from 1977. This is a part of a double A side. This is just one side of it, and it's off the album Silk Degrees. It's a double A side with Lido Shuffle. It's the flip side of that one. It's called What Can I Say?

That's Buzz Skaggs. What can I say? Part of the double A side with Lido Shuffle. Next up, Gypsy Kings. This is from 1987. It was re-released in 1988 and also then re-released in 1989. It's a song called Bambaleo. It's off their album Gypsy Kings, so it's self-titled, and it peaked at 18 on our charts.

0: as Neil Diamond, Play Me. And that's off his Moods album that he released in 1972. The song itself released in May that year as number 122 for the year and peaked 25 on our charts. And is also on his Hot August Night album that he released in 1973. The time, 28 minutes to 1.
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Sorry about that. Pressed the wrong button. Oh, okay. So what was that one? That was Supertramp. Give Me a Little Bit, and it's off their album Even in the Quietest Moments. And that one peaked at 43 on our charts. Didn't quite make the top 40. Still a great song. Jenny Morris is up now, and this one is a song that was released in October 1987. It peaked at number 70 on our charts and number 30 on the New Zealand charts. It's a song by New Zealand musician, singer and songwriter Jenny Morris, and it's Lighthearted.

0: As Jenny Morris was Lighthearted, peaked at 70. We got the next song now from Eddie Grant, and this was from 1982. Peaked at 21 on our charts and spent 34 weeks in the charts. It was also number one in the UK singles chart for 3 weeks as well. It's called I Don't Want to Dance.
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Hang on a second. I wanted to talk about Eddie Grant. Oh, yeah, I don't want to dance. Eddie Grant. Born in Guyana and moved to England and left England and said, this country is just so... divided by race and colour. Yeah, I can understand that, being a coloured man himself. But anyway, that was a song that was from 1982. The next one is from 1982 as well, by Toto, one of my favourite artists. This one's called Africa, and it's released on the 10th of May 1982. It peaked at 5 on the charts here in Australia, spending 28 weeks in the chart. Rock band Toto with Africa.

Toto with Africa off his Toto 4 album, peaked at 5 on the charts. Now, if you're a sportsy type person and you want to watch the funeral for Neil Denneher, it's who died just recently of MND. All right, it's on at 1 p.m. at ABC. That's just a few minutes away, two and a half minutes away. So it'll be starting at 1 p.m. on ABC TV. We're going to take this hour out, though, with a song by UB40. This one's called Red, Red Wine. A brilliant song from 1983, peaked at 2 on the charts.

0: Red, red wine. Oh, you got to be careful of that stuff. Anyway, the lyrics about that, that was written by Neil Diamond, by the way, and originally recorded and performed by him in 1967. Picked up by UB40 in 1983 off their album Labour of Love. And the lyrics, well, they're written from the perspective of a person who finds that drinking red wine is the only way to forget his woes. I know a few people that have done that, and the outcome wasn't that good either in the end. Okay, let's have a look at the last song. No, we won't have a last song. It's time now for the news.
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2: Hello, I'm Bethany Lawler with the latest news from around the Southern Downs. Warwick pedestrians should expect temporary disruptions on Palmer and Street over the coming weeks as Southern Downs Regional Council begins a footpath upgrade between Albert and Fitzroy Streets. The existing gravel footpath will be replaced with a new concrete path, improving pedestrian safety, accessibility and the appearance of the Warwick CBD streetscape. Some on-street parking bays within the work area will be temporarily closed to allow safe construction. The project is jointly funded by Southern Downs Regional Council and the Queensland Government. Works are expected to be completed within 3 weeks. Darling Downs wildlife carers are calling for a dedicated regional wildlife hospital, warning around 9,000 native animals are injured locally each year with no nearby treatment facility. Allera wildlife carer Michael Wilson says the nearest wildlife hospitals are at Wacol, the Sunshine Coast and the Gold Coast, with some Southern Downs vets refusing to treat certain animals and none treating wildlife free of charge. Mr. Wilson recently made a 6-hour round trip to treat a koala joey after its mother was killed by a car at Arachula, highlighting the urgent need for a local facility. The Darling Downs Wildlife Hospital Committee is seeking awareness, community support and government funding at all three levels to establish the facility. Mr. Wilson says the community needs to push local councillors and state MPs to bring them to the table. Westpac is bucking the trend of regional bank closures, announcing 6 new community banking services in regional Queensland, including Clifton and Pittsworth in the Darling Downs. The service involves Westpac bankers visiting branches fortnightly to provide face-to-face banking support, complementing digital options, with the bank also committing to a moratorium on branch closures through to 2030. Westpac CEO Anthony Miller says the bank wants to keep meeting customers where they are and serve them how they want to be served. Groom MP Garth Hamilton says the announcement shows there's a future for banking in the regions and hopes it marks the start of a broader return of services to regional communities. Westpac also announced a $10 million upgrade to 6 regional Queensland branches, including in nearby Dalby. In sports news, Father Ranger Oval is set to host the match of the TRL season this Saturday night, with undefeated leaders Warwick Cowboys taking on second-placed Wattles Warriors. The Cowboys arrive on the back of 6 straight wins, with player-coach Ben Sullivan among their top performers, and winger Sam Wainwright leading the competition try-scoring charts with 8 touchdowns. Wattles coach Travis Burns says his side has been in strong form with 3 consecutive wins, but is conscious Saturday's clash is his team's biggest test of the season so far. The 2 Southern Downs rivals have split their last 6 encounters evenly, pointing to another fiercely contested battle across all 3 grades. Under-19s kick off at 3 p.m, reserves at 4:30, with the A-grade main event at 6. And a pair of experienced filmmakers have spent the week in Warwick inspiring residents of all ages as part of a community filmmaking project. Noosa Film Academy director Greg Huglin and co-director Andrea Huglin have delivered screen production and acting workshops across the region since 2017, with workshop participants starring in the finished productions. Mr. Huglin says the workshops are about much more than making movies, with seeing yourself on the big screen making people feel special whether they're at the beginning or end of life. The visit marked the first time the Huglins expanded their workshops into aged care, with residents at Akuramak Nursing Home given full artistic license to improvise their scenes. The finished community film will premiere at Warwick State High School on June 17. You can find more local news stories in the latest editions of the Town and Country Journal, Warwick Today and Warwick Daily News.
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0: Now we've got a plus song. Paul McCartney, Ringo Starr. Released on the 8th of May. It's called Home Into Us.

As off is a new album, The Boys of Dungeon Lane, and I think they're talking about their upbringing. Paul McCartney and Ringo Starr together as a duet from the 8th of May with Home to Us, as I said, off their album, The Boys of Dungeon Lane. It's 10 minutes past one on Rose City FM. We've got the next song up. It's all teed up, got the tape all nicely teed up so that when I push the button, it just starts. Spandau Ballet now from 1984. It was number 89 on the charts here in Australia for the year, and peaked at 12 on the top 100. Only When You Leave.

Ballet, Only When You Leave, off their album Parade, and that one peaked at 12 on the charts here in Australia. The Condamine Headwaters Landcare Group, they've got their native plant nursery. That's at the Warwick TAFE College, 200 Dragon Street here in Warwick. It's on every Thursday, 9 a.m. to 12 noon. You can see their fantastic range of inexpensive tube stock. 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All right, so that's Condamine Headwaters Landcare Group, native plant nursery, every Thursday, 9 a.m. to 12 noon at the Warwick TAFE College, 200 Dragon Street in Warwick. Now, it's getting a little bit cool at night time, so you want to warm up, all right? How about dancing? Dance lessons. Dance, dance, dance. Yeah. St. Mark's Anglican Hall, Friday nights. Children 8 to 17 years for a 4 to 6 p.m. spot, and adult classes from 6:30 to 9:30 p.m. The main classes are rock and roll. There is some line dancing and partner dances also taught. Please phone to book classes, and the phone number, if you're interested in that, to keep yourself warm and get your coordination going and your blood going as well. It's the phone number 0428 137 962. So that's for dance lessons, St. Mark's Anglican Hall, Friday nights, and that's children 8 to 17 years for 4 to 6 p.m. and adults from 6:30 to 9:30 p.m. That phone number again, 0428 137 962. Back into the music of the 70s and 80s. The Miracles are up now from 1975, peaked at 89 on our charts. Love Machine.

yeah, Love Machine, The Miracles, off their album City of Angels, Love Machine. Ross Wilson is up now, 1976, this is a song released, and peaked at 46 on the charts here in Australia. It's off the Wizard label. It's quite an interesting label, that one. Anyway, it's called, the song's called, Living in the Land of Oz.

Living in the Land of Oz. Oh, yeah. The Glory Days of Aussie Pub Rock. That's the album I got that one on. And that was put out by Ross Wilson. Next up for you on our Music of the 70s and 80s at 25 minutes past one is Van Halen. This one is a song that didn't chart here in Australia. It did get to be number 195 for the year here in Australia. It's called Dance the Night Away.

Dance the Night Away, Van Halen from 1979. Next up is a song, I like this song, this is good, and it's a Radio WOLD. It's a song released in 1973 by Harry Chapin, who's did the Taxi songs. Now, it peaked at 21 on the charts, spending 15 weeks in the charts. And a song written and performed by Harry Chapin, here it is.

And yeah, what a, it's a sad song in actual fact. Harry Chapin with Radio WOLD off his album called Short Stories, and a PG21 on the charts here, and about an aging disc jockey who travelled the US seeking happiness, which he keeps on believing that he'll find by following his passion for being a radio broadcaster, and in the end discovers that his life, looks and voices have all passed him by. Ah, yeah, okay, that's the way life goes for some people. I know I've had a little bit of that in my life, and had a thing happen in my life, and I then spent 15 years spinning my wheels. I know what it's like, but I only spent 15 years. Still a waste, but yeah, not as bad as spending the rest of my life. All right, what have we got? We've got OMD coming up very shortly.

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That was RMD with If You Leave, and it peaked at 15 on the Australian charts, entering the charts in May 1986. British synth pop group Orchestral Maneuvers in the Dark, otherwise known as OMD. And that was recorded for the soundtrack to the film Pretty in Pink, which was released in 1986. Next up for you, a song by The Highwaymen. By The Highwaymen. And that's, yeah, there's a whole herd of them. All right, Kris Kristofferson, Johnny Cash, Waylon Jenny, Willie Nelson. And at one stage, it also had George Harrison. But this one didn't. This one, The Highwaymen, with the song Highwayman. This one peaked at 98 on the charts in 1985.

I'm pushing buttons and nothing's happening. Okay. That was a Highwayman with Highwayman. Peaked at number 98 on our charts for what was it for the year? Doesn't say. All right, Phil Collins is up now for 1985, and this one peaked at 2 on our charts. Very popular song. Phil Collins with One More Night.

Phil Collins, One More Night, 1985. Wonder how many nights there were. ELO, Electric Light Orchestra, is on now, and this is a song called Turn to Stone. It was released in October 1977 and peaked at 17 on our charts, 21 on the New Zealand charts.

And that one turned to stone. Oh, yeah, that had to be painful, wouldn't it? Okay. Sorry, just the mind just boggling there. That was ELO, Electric Light Orchestra, from their album Out of the Blue, Turned to Stone, and it's the opening track to the double album Out of the Blue, our first song released as a single from the LP, in other words. It was only four singles from the LP. Turned to Stone was just one of them. Next up for you, Aha. Yeah, Aha, Aha, Aha. Yeah, no, not that one. Okay, this is the band Aha. They're a Norwegian band, and it's off their song, Say on These Roads. Now, that was on an album of the same name, and it was released in March 1988.

0: Zaha, Stay on These Roads, off the album of the same name. Peaked it at, where did it get to? It didn't chart here in Australia, that's right, and did very well actually overseas. It got to number one in Norway. UK got to number five there as well, and number three in France. All right, it's time for the news.
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2: I'm Mark Dransfield. The Prime Minister says he's very worried about the latest violence in the Middle East following another US strike against Iran. More from Federal Politics Editor Michael Packey.
3: The United States launched military strikes against Iran in self-defence after the downing of an American Army helicopter. US Central Command says it's a proportionate response, with several Iranian defence and radar systems attacked around the Strait of Hormuz. The two helicopter pilots were rescued by a drone and are now in a stable condition. President Donald Trump is urging Iran to reach a peace deal or potentially face further retaliation.
4: We'll have a signed document that's actually stronger than doing the bombing.
3: Anthony Albanese says he's already had two security briefings about the situation and is calling for calm.
5: We're very worried both about the human impact but also the economic impact.
3: Mediators led by Pakistan have been trying to broker an end to the conflict, which started in late February. Michael Packey reporting.
2: Accused Bondi Beach gunman Naveed Akram is facing an additional 19 offences, as his case was mentioned briefly in court. The 24-year-old is now facing almost 80 charges, with the new offences including multiple counts of shoot at with intent to murder and discharging a firearm with intent to resist arrest. His lawyer says they had been expecting this development.
6: He was sort of aware of it on the last occasion, but a matter of this magnitude, it's not unusual for charges, additional charges to be laid.
2: A state funeral service for AFL icon and MND campaigner Neil Danaher is underway at the MCG. Alex Riddell is there.
7: The rain has so far held off here at the MCG, as a sea of blue beanies can be seen in the stands as thousands of people prepare to pay tribute to Fight MND co-founder Neil Danaher. Premier Jacinda Allen will be the first to speak, followed by Prime Minister Anthony Albanese. Neil's wife Jan and his four children will also pay tribute. At the end of the service, a guard of honour will be formed along Danaher's way as the community say farewell to an MND warrior. Alex Riddell at the MCG.
2: Concerns are being raised over the amount of copper cable theft from WA Main Roads operations. The problem's been escalating since 2018, and around 1,200 kilometres has now gone missing. It's led to large areas of main highways being left unlit. Authority Director James Pinnington says it's a global operation.
8: We have heard of stuff being loaded into containers and moved elsewhere, whether it's over east or even overseas. These are large-scale operations. They're not somebody just sort of taking a chance and going out looking to steal some cable. These are people who are quite planned and organised, unfortunately.
2: Nominations are now open for the Australian of the Year Awards, and we're being urged to nominate someone who deserves recognition for excelling in, inspiring or impacting their community and society. Current Australian of the Year, astronaut Catherine Bennell-Pegg, says the nomination changed her life.
9: The Australian of the Year recognition isn't a trophy. It's an incredible elevated platform to say what you think needs to be said and have a bias for action in what you do.
2: To nominate someone, go to australianoftheyear.org.au before midnight on July 31st. This is AIR News.
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0: Back into the music of the 1970s and 80s. Yeah, we got it. All right, got a plus song coming up, but the next one we've got for you is from 1972. This one's Oh Wackadoo Wackaday, Gilbert O'Sullivan. From 1972, it peaked at 14 on our charts.

And so, wackadoo, wackaday. Gilbert O'Sullivan from 1972. It become a sort of a classic, that one, hasn't it? All right, 10 minutes past 2 on Rose City FM 89.3. It's the place to be for the music of the 70s and 80s plus. We've got, getting lots of phone calls today. But look, that's all right. Elton John. And yes, to those people that have been ringing up saying, hey, they're enjoying the music, we're going to keep on doing it. Just going to keep on doing it. Great radio station, Rose City FM. Elton John is up now from 1973. This is a song that peaked at 8 on the charts. It's off his album Yellow Brick Road, and it's the title track. Goodbye, Yellow Brick Road.

That's Elton John, a song put out by Elton John and Bernie Taupin, and long-time collaborators on songs, those two. Very long time. Elton John, though, with Goodbye Yellow Brick Road off the album, just simply called Yellow Brick Road, and it's become a classic. Widely praised by lots of people. All right, the Rolling Stones magazine actually listed the song as number 390 of its 500 greatest songs of all time. It's set off

And a funeral announcement for Kenneth Walter George Forbes, known as Ken, late of Warwick, passed away on the 28th of May 2026, aged 89 years. The beloved husband of Ruby, dearly loved father and father-in-law of Robert and Charlene, Lisa, loving granddad Forbes of Luke, Haley, Joshua and Gracie, and great-granddad Forbes of Hunter, Lakin, Lola, Bellamy and Nyla. Loved brother, brother-in-law and uncle to the extended Forbes and Ship families. Relatives and friends are respectfully invited to attend Ken's funeral to be held at St. Mark's Anglican Church, corner Albion and Grafton Street in Warwick. The service commences at 10:30 a.m. on Monday the 15th of June. That's for Kenneth Walter George Forbes, known as Ken. Relatives and friends respectfully invited to attend Ken's funeral to be held at St. Mark's Anglican Church, corner Albion and Grafton Streets, Warwick. The service commencing at 10:30 a.m. Monday the 15th of June 2026. Back into the music of the 70s and 80s. Next one. This one's going out for Joe, who couldn't be here today, and also his brother, Tom. All right, this one. it's a funny one. All right. It's to the tune of How Bizarre. All right. It's a song that was put together by Denny Young, who's one of the DJs at Rotorua in New Zealand's Rock 99 FM. It was released in 1996. It's a parody of How Bizarre by OMC, and that's about all I need to say. For Joe and Tom and everybody else that likes to chuckle, some bastard stole my car.

0: Jenny Young with Some Bastard Stole My Car to the tune of How Bizarre. Quite a good parody, I think it's quite good. And that went out there for Joe and Tom, the brothers. Joe couldn't be here today. Okay, it's 20 minutes past 2 on Rose City FM. We've got the Rolling Stones coming up now. There's a song from their album In the Stars, and it's called Rough and Twisted.
1: The best music from the past to the present.

Rough and Twisted, off their album In the Stars. That's the Rolling Stones from a plus song from 2026. Now we've got two plus songs in a row. They date back to 1966 and 1964. I'm going to put this one out for David as well as myself, because this is my favourite band. The first one, The Beatles, We Can Work It Out, Paul McCartney song primarily, and the second one is McCartney-Lennon Get Together, and it's called Twist and Shout. And sorry, it's off the Twist and Shout EP. It's called There's a Place. So it's a double play on Rose City FM with The Beatles. We Can Work It Out, There's a Place.

0: There's a place, and the one before that, we can work it out. The Beatles went out there for David and for myself, because I love the Beatles. My favourite band, my favourite singer-songwriter is Paul McCartney, and yet my favourite song is not a Beatles song or any of the Beatles members' songs. Worked that one out. Okay, well, it all depends on what happened when and where and all that sort of stuff. It is 2:30 on the button, and I just thought to myself, you know what? I'm going to do this.
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0: And we're back into the music of the 70s and 80s plus. Ha, like I said to you, I just made a decision. I thought, okay, if I can do two in a row of the Beatles, I can also do three in a row.

primarily a John Lennon song, but a Lennon-McCartney song, because they both did a little bit of work on it. Well, John did a lot of work. Please Please Me, and it's off their very first album, Please Please Me. It was the second single release from the album, and released in 1963. It's 26 minutes away from 3, and we've got 10cc up now, UK rock group. This one peaked at 53 on the charts, the very first single, the debut single by British rock band 10cc. It's called Donna.

10cc with Donna. Oh, yeah. Written by Kevin Godley and Lol Cream, who were members of 10cc and became one of their first hits. It got to number 53 on the Australian chart in 1972. The Traveling Wilburys are up now with a song called Last Night. Now, it's off their album Handled With Care, and it was not released as a single, but still a very popular song around the world. So here it is, Traveling Wilburys with Last Night.

That's the Traveling Wilburys, and Last Night off their album Handle With Care. Now, Traveling Wilburys, another band with George Harrison, Jeff Lynne, Bob Dylan, Roy Orbison and Tom Petty. They masqueraded as the Wilbury Brothers and have been known as, they changed their names. George Harrison became Nelson, Jeff Lynne became Otis, Bob Dylan became Lucky, Roy Orbison became Lefty, Tom Petty became Charlie T. Jr. With drummer Jim Keltner credited as Buster Sidbury. And Jeff Lynne said that the songwriting process with the band actually was very relaxed. He said, and I quote, "We'd have arrived about 12 or 1 o'clock and have some coffee. Someone would say, what about this? And start on a riff. Then we'd all join in and it would turn into something. We'd finish about midnight and just sit around for a while. And Roy would tell us fabulous stories about Sun Records or hanging out with Elvis. Then we'd come back the next day and work on another one. And that's why the songs are so good and fresh, because they haven't been second-guessed and dissected and replaced. It's so tempting to add stuff to a song when you've got unlimited time." Yeah, I can understand that. And the amount of songs that they put out and the quality of them was awesome. The album itself, that's Handled With Care, got a Grammy Award at the 1990 Awards for Best Rock Performance by a Duo or Group with Vocal, and was also nominated for Album of the Year. Right, back into the music. This is one of my favourites. There's two different versions of this one. I like both of them. This one is U2's take on the song Gloria. It's off their October album and got to number 32 on the charts here. Gloria, a song by Irish rock band U2.

Several songs called Gloria. That's just one of them, and that's the U2 one. And all of the ones that there are out there are really good. I might play the other one. That's a thought. Anyway, 13 minutes away from 3, and that was U2 with Gloria. Pink Floyd's up now with Have a Cigar. This is off their album Wish You Were Here.

0: as Pink Floyd, their song Have a Cigar off their album Wish You Were Here. Now, it didn't chart, but however, it was number 197 and number 151 for the years of 1975 and 1976. Next up for you, we've got a plus song from 1957, Buddy Holly, one of my favourites. This was a song released in 1957. It's off his greatest hits album, That'll Be the Day, and here it comes.
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Buddy Holly, that'll be the day. And there's so many bands and performers and singers and that quoted him and cited him as having a big influence on their music all the way through the 60s, 70s and even into the 80s. Probably even some of the bands now, who knows. Anyway, let's keep on going. We've got some more great music. This one's from 1972, The New Seekers. Peaked at 36 on the charts here in Australia in 1972. Beg, steal or borrow.

Big steel will borrow from 1972. The New Seekers, and just having a look at the rain, I big borrow, steal or borrow some of that, especially if we could get some of the stuff to the east of us. And we've got a few little showers coming over. They did say that was possible, but yeah, not enough. We need a lot more yet. I mean, another 20 mils would be really, really good. Probably help the farmers out heaps as well. But at least my lawn at home now has got a little bit of green in it, although it wouldn't take a lot of a lack of rain for it to all die again. All right, it's just about that time. I'm going to be handing over to Kerry very shortly, and we'll just listen to a song now. This one, where is it gone? It's gone, vanished on me. All right, so we can fix that. All right, so we've got not very much time, not even a minute, and we'll be handing over to Kerry. So, yeah, that'll be good. Things here just aren't working very well at the present moment. Everything's going really wrong and really, really slow. All right, for about 10 to 20 seconds, 10 seconds or so, here we go.

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1: I'm Mark Dransfield. The Australian Services Union is seeking a pay rise for 300,000 community and disability workers. The union's filing the claim for a 35% increase in the Fair Work Commission. National Secretary Emmeline Gaskey says the workforce is undervalued considering the important role it plays.
2: These are the workers that support our communities and keep our communities together. So they support people experiencing family violence, homelessness, disability, addiction.
1: The New South Wales Health Minister says he's furious over bed block issues in the state's hospitals. More from Dusty Fitzpatrick.
3: About 1,300 patients are taking up a bed in New South Wales hospitals while they wait for aged care or NDIS placement. The state government is now launching its own strategy to help minimise the effects of the issue. It plans to expand aged care outreach services and to strengthen discharge planning. Health Minister Ryan Park says the federal government also needs to step up to tackle the problem.
4: What I need them to do is run their part of the health system.
3: The minister's announcement comes as the Bureau of Health Information releases its latest performance report. It shows demand for ambulance and hospital services in the state is at a record high. Dusty Fitzpatrick, Sydney.
1: Thousands have gathered at the MCG for a state funeral service for AFL icon and MND campaigner Neil Danaher. The 65-year-old passed away late last month following a 13-year battle with MND. Prime Minister Anthony Albanese told the crowd his legacy will live on.
5: He asked us to, in his own words, imagine a world where families don't lose their loved ones to this cruel disease, and imagine the power of what we can achieve together when we each take small steps to make a difference. That is the world Neil Danaher wanted us to imagine.
1: Hundreds of jobs at the Nearstar smelters in Port Pirie and Hobart have been saved for now. The South Australian, Tasmanian and federal governments have released a $105 million funding deal after the previous support package expired last month. The investment will allow the next phase of work to be completed to identify ways to expand critical minerals production. Air Health News and a studies found regular teeth brushing could lower hospital patients' risk of catching pneumonia. Hospital-acquired pneumonia is linked to longer hospital stays, higher healthcare costs and increased mortality in some cases. ACU Professor Jenny Sims says good oral health can significantly reduce a person's risk of developing the condition.
6: When you're in hospital, there are a lot of germs around. There's a lot of bacteria in the air, and that rests in people's mouths and can inadvertently end up in people's lungs.
1: And NASA has unveiled the four astronauts who'll lead a future moon landing. The Artemis 3 crew will undertake a two-week test flight to lower Earth orbit next year before they're planning to land on the moon's surface in 2028. The US Space Agency's administrator, Jared Isaacman, says they envisage a future where spacecraft will eventually carry everyday humans.
7: From Dragon, Shenzhou, Soyuz, possibly Starliner, Starship, and Blue Origin landers. This seems like the beginning of the future that we imagined as children.
1: This is Air News. Collingwood has elected to challenge a three-match suspension on key defender Billy Frampton. The match review officer charged Frampton over a tackle which left Melbourne forward Brodie Miacek with a broken neck. Maroons fullback Kalyn Ponga says he's ready to combine with Rhys Walsh and square the series. Queensland's Origin hopes hinge on victory next week in Melbourne, with coach Billy Slater calling Walsh into the squad. Ponga insists there's no egos and they can work together in tandem.
8: I think there's definitely like a mutual respect there. I think there's an understanding. He's someone that's pretty fearless. He goes after the game. Obviously, all the attributes in terms of like his skill and whatnot, but his mindset, I mean, we saw it last year in the final series. Like he was on another level.
1: The boss of LIV Golf has refused to guarantee that the breakaway tour will survive through to the end of the season. Chief Executive Scott O'Neill is chasing new investment after the Saudi Arabian Public Investment Fund pulled out. He's been asked on American network CNBC whether they'll finish the year.
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14: Good afternoon. Welcome to the Wednesday afternoon show. My name's Kerry and I'll be with you right through till 6 o'clock this evening. Hope you can hang around for the afternoon. We've got some great music lined up and bits of events of the day and stuff happening around the place. It's a bit foggy outside. When I was coming into town, there's a bit of heavy cloud about and a little bit of drizzle. It's not, I wouldn't call it rain. It's a bit of drizzle. Currently 18 degrees in town. They're headed for a low tonight of 10. It's winter. And look, it's going to get to 19 tomorrow. Okay. So, yes, we're definitely into the winter weather, aren't we? Hope you're enjoying your Wednesday. Let's get into the music. I think we'll start off with a jet lag from Tebby and the Hunters and Collectors after that.

Yeah, so if you thought you were a bit burnt out, that's probably why. And on this day, back in 2016, Rick Astley released his album, first album, 50. It was his first album of original songs in 15 years. And in the UK, it went to number one in its first week. And guess what? I've wanted to do this for years. Rock-roo, you're Rick-rolled.

Madonna there, and Beautiful Stranger, and of course, as I said earlier, before that, Rick Astley, and Never Gonna Give You Up. It is 25 past 3, 18 degrees outside, and getting down to a low tonight of 10. It's going to be a bit cool. Next up, we've got Savage Garden.

0: Anastasia there with One Day in Your Life. And before that, we had Savage Garden with The Best Thing. You're with Kerry this afternoon. It is just after 3:30. And you're listening to Warwick's very own Rose City FM.
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4: 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Referring is as simple as giving us a call on 4661 1999 or dropping into the centre at 58 Palmer and Street, Warwick, and we accept self-referrals, GP referrals, or referrals from schools and other organisations.

Richard Marx there, and front row seat. Before that, we had Fleetwood Mac and one of their classic tracks, Hold Me. It is 20 to 4, you're with Kerry until 6, and back on this day, back in 1976, Paul McCartney and Wings set a new indoor concert attendance record of 67,100 at the newly opened King Dome in Seattle, America.

Bit of Little Ripper Band there, and Playing to Win. And before that, we had, of course, Paul McCartney and Wings with Rock Show from the album Venus and Mars. Next up, I've got some Keith Urban, and like this is a remake of a track from it would be 70s, I think. You might recognise it. It's called Magnet and Steel, and it's Keith Urban with a country group called Little Big Town.

4. And before that, as I said earlier, a new recording from Keith Urban and Magnet and Steel. It is 5 to 4. Get us to the news at 4 o'clock. We've got 5 seconds of summer. 16.3 degrees outside. It's dropping quickly and a little bit damp. Can't complain about the rain, but it's the wrong time of year. It's a bit colder. Anyway, have a dance around. You'll feel warm.

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1: I'm Mark Dransfield. Anthony Albanese says he's very worried by the latest strikes between the US and Iran. The US launched the attacks following the downing of a US Army helicopter over the Strait of Hormuz. The two pilots aboard the Apache aircraft were not injured in the incident. Iran has since launched drone attacks against American military bases in Kuwait, Bahrain and Jordan. Anthony Albanese says Australia wants to see a de-escalation.
2: We're very worried both about the human impact, of course, that comes with war, but also the economic impact that is having a massive effect on the global economy.
1: Accused Bondi Beach gunman Naveed Akram is facing an additional 19 offences as his case was mentioned briefly in court. The 24-year-old is now facing almost 80 charges, with the new offences including multiple counts of shoot at with intent to murder and discharging a firearm with intent to resist arrest. His lawyer says they had been expecting this development.
3: He was sort of aware of it on the last occasion, but a matter of this magnitude, it's not unusual for charges, additional charges to be laid.
1: Neil Danaher's family has paid tribute to their husband and father at his state funeral at the MCG. Alex Riddell reports.
4: A montage of family photos were played on the big screen here at the MCG before Neil's wife, Jan, and children took to the stage. Jan Danaher delivered an emotional speech paying tribute to her husband of 41 years, thanking Neil's carers who helped him through his 13-year battle against what he called the beast. While Neil's daughter Lauren said he was a lot of different things to a lot of different people, but to her and her siblings, he was just dad. Lauren recalled how much his grandchildren meant to him, giving them that extra Fredo Frog when they asked and watching their backyard dance concerts. Lauren added her dad always said you can flourish or you can fold, and her dad flourished. Alex Riddell at the MCG.
1: Tasmania police have seized illicit drugs, including peptides and human growth hormones, during an operation on the state's east coast. Officers conducted a search of a private residence at Triabunna last Friday, also allegedly seizing a privately manufactured handgun capable of being operated. An 18-year-old man will appear in the Hobart Magistrates Court at a later date. The man who designed the HECS uni debt scheme says the size of a student's bill should be based on future earning capacity. Lee Harrison explains.
5: 5 years after a rehash of the higher education contribution scheme, the cost of a regular three-year arts degree has more than doubled to $52,000. At the same time, teaching, mathematics and nursing degrees have dropped. Now, the man who designed the scheme in the 1980s has told the Financial Review it should return to being linked to the potential income students are expected to earn over their lifetime. ANU's Bruce Chapman says setting prices to influence student choice doesn't work. He says HECS should be reset in a way that puts the prices of the cheapest and costliest courses closer together but doesn't affect taxpayers. Lee Harrison, ANU's.
1: And police in Northern Ireland are calling for calm after homes and cars in Belfast were set alight during protests over a violent stabbing. A Sudanese national has been charged over the incident. This is AIR News.
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4: And welcome back. It is 4:05. You're with Kerry this afternoon. 16.6 degrees outside and very damp. We'd be careful out there on the roads. And look, I have in the studio this afternoon Kate. Good afternoon, Kate.
5: Good afternoon. Thank you for having me.
4: Thank you. I'd almost forgotten I'd invited Kate along. So. But Kate's from Neighbour Aid. So can you tell us a little bit about Neighbours Aid, Kate?
5: Certainly can. Thank you. Neighbours Aid is a not-for-profit and we're based in Grafton Street, number 42. And we've been open for a whole year on the 23rd of this month. So we're very excited.
4: Yeah. Wow. That's great. Congratulations.
5: Thank you. Thank you. We're the 10th store in our organisation, the first one that have come this close to the border. All the other stores are on the Sunshine Coast and the north end of Brisbane. We're venturing down, sort of going towards enemy territory of New South Wales, trying to break in.
4: So what does Neighbours Aid do?
5: Okay, we're an opportunity shop or an op shop, thrift shop, whatever you want to call us. Yeah. We're quite big, quite large. We take over 2 sheds. So we're very, very large. We do everything from clothing to furniture to bric-a-brac to antiques to beautiful collectibles. We have projects around the world and within Australia. Our profits stay, about 50% of our profits stay within Australia. So there is a little bit of an idea that all our profits go overseas, and that's not generally the case. We do employ a lot of people. So about 50% of our profits stay within Australia.
4: Excellent.
5: I have 2 of our projects that are very close to my heart.
4: Yes.
5: One is up in Normanton. It's looking after a group of school kids. And we provide their breakfasts and their school uniforms and their lunches and a lot of their educational expenses and their needs. So
4: that's excellent, because it's very, very expensive to be educated these days.
5: Absolutely.
4: You know, so much for free education.
5: Well, definitely. Yeah. That's a fallacy.
4: Yeah, it is now.
5: So you can imagine if you have a hungry tummy, you've got a hungry brain.
4: You do, yes.
5: And sometimes if you've got a hungry tummy, you've got a naughty brain.
4: Yes.
5: And in somewhere as beautiful as Normanton, you could want to just maybe go fishing for the day.
4: Sounds like a good idea.
5: Sounds like a wonderful idea to me. Maybe not today with the rain.
4: Yeah,
5: but,
4: not here.
5: Generally, kids in rural areas don't generally get the same sort of opportunities as kids in the cities.
4: No, they don't.
5: So for us, we've picked an area where we can try and help them out. So that's one of the projects that I love. The other one is a project called Project Hope, and it's in India. And we have actually built a hospital that's 3 stories tall.
4: Wow.
5: And we've helped rescue about 400 women from the sex slave industry, which I'm just in awe of. And those women have gone on to be nurses. So that hospital is 3 stories high, as I said. The top story is where the women go to live, and they live there in security and in comfort and in privacy. Yes. And so they're safe there.
4: Yes. Excellent.
5: The second story is where they go and they study. So it's their university, for want of a better word. And the bottom floor is where they actually put all their studies into action.
4: Oh,
5: it's
4: wow.
5: a hospital.
4: Yeah.
5: And after 4 years, they get the piece of paper and it says that they're a registered nurse, but they also get their voice.
4: Yes.
5: So the caste system in India is very, very tough. As a woman, you don't have a voice a lot. And we're crazy. Very lucky in Australia.
4: Yes, you don't appreciate it sometimes. You just forget that other countries just don't have, you know, we think we're hardly done by. But, yeah, when you look at other countries sometimes, you can appreciate just what we do have here.
5: Exactly. Yeah. So these women are very lucky at the end of their 4 years that they study very, very hard.
4: Mm-hmm.
5: But they get to then walk out with their piece of paper, and they can either go to their villages or they can go anywhere they want to in the world because they have that piece of paper saying they're registered nurses.
4: Yeah, wow.
5: And I'm very proud to be part of an organisation that, by selling T-shirts, selling a book, a $3 book, selling a trinket, every little thing that we sell and that people in Warwick, in our community, are buying, and we are so well supported. I am so, so grateful this for the support we're getting.
4: Yes, yep.
5: It's unbelievable. The donations we get are extraordinary.
4: Yes.
5: The support we get, the regular customers that we get, and the banter we get from them, it's wonderful.
4: Yeah.
5: But how that goes on and supports our projects around the world is outstanding.
4: It is.
5: And I'm so proud to say I work for Neighbours Aid. I really and truly am. Yep.
4: Wow. It's good to do something that you love.
5: Oh, absolutely.
4: And be engaged in that as well.
5: Absolutely. I'm delighted to go to work. The team I work with.
4: Yeah.
5: I never say I have staff. I have a team.
4: Yes.
5: Yep. And they're just hilarious. We have one that we call the Shenanigator, and she's the leader of the pack. She's hilarious. But we have a wonderful time. We work together very, very well.
4: That's excellent.
5: From the age of 14.
4: Wow.
5: To 86.
4: Oh, really?
5: So it's a very diverse group.
4: It would be.
5: Yes. And we really have a lot of fun.
4: Yeah.
5: We really
4: do. So do you have any local projects on the go at the moment?
5: It's something that I'm building on.
4: Right.
5: It's something I'm trying to get started. Mm-hmm. But as I said, we're in our infancy. We've only been here not quite 12 months yet.
4: Yep.
5: But that's happening. And there will be some sales happening for the first week. So keep your eyes and ears out onto our Facebook page. Please follow us on Neighbours Aid Warwick.
4: Mm-hmm.
5: We are also doing some wonderful things for Jumpers and Jazz in July.
4: Yes.
5: So if anybody is out there that's a crafter that hasn't signed up for the main markets, if they would like to join our little market, we're having a market in our main car park area on both Saturdays and Sundays of the weekend. So that's the 18th and 19th and the 25th and the 26th.
4: Yes.
5: There's no charge for your site.
4: Oh, wow.
5: You just have to have insurance.
4: Right.
5: We're not doing bric-a-brac. It just has to be craft.
4: Okay.
5: Please.
4: So just a craft market.
5: Craft market only.
4: Wow.
5: And on the Friday nights, we're also going to do Christmas in July. So it's going to be a night market from 4 till 7.
4: Oh, wow.
5: Yeah, so that's going to be lots of fun too.
4: It would be, yes.
5: And our version of jam, or our interpretation of jam, is music.
4: Yes.
5: So we're having massed pipe bands.
4: Oh, wow.
5: On the second Saturday.
4: Oh, okay.
5: So Scots College, Scots PGC College, Warwick Thistle, and the Queensland Police Pipe Band.
4: All in one place?
5: All in one place.
4: Oh, my goodness.
5: At the same time.
4: Wow, that's a lot of bagpipes.
5: A lot of bagpipes, a lot of drums. It's going to be a lot of fun.
4: It sounds like
5: And
4: it,
5: we might be having the Australian champion drum major making his little debut as well.
4: Oh,
5: so it could be a lot of fun.
4: Sounds really exciting.
5: Yeah. So if anybody wants to have a site, please come and see me.
4: Mm-hmm.
5: I would love to chat to all of them.
4: We'll get all the details and, we can promote that through the
5: That
4: our
5: would
4: community.
5: Be great.
4: Yeah.
5: That would be really wonderful.
4: Yeah. So great.
5: Thank you.
4: Well, thank you so much for coming in this afternoon.
5: No, thank you for your time. I really, really appreciate it. And thank you for your music. We run it through the shop all the time, and it is sensational watching everybody sing and dance as they walk through the shop.
4: Oh, that's great. We love, that's good that we're playing something people like.
5: Oh, absolutely. All the time.
4: Excellent. Okay. Thank you, Kate, so much for coming in this afternoon, and good luck with the markets during Jumpers and Jazz.
5: Thank you.
4: As I said, we'll get the details there, so... And for the craft markets, it sounds both weekends and night markets, sounds like a great event because Warwick comes alive in winter.
5: It's wonderful.
4: It is. It's great.
5: It is. It's really wonderful.
4: And it's such a vibrant community. As I was saying to someone recently, it doesn't matter what happens here. The community gets behind it and really, they support each other through thick and thin.
5: We do. We
4: do. It is a great community.
5: We do. It's a wonderful place to live.
4: It is. Yes. Yep. Thank you so much, Kate.
5: Thank you very much.
4: Talk again. We may get you back in before the Jumpers and Jazz.
5: Oh, I'd love that. Yeah. Thank you.
4: All right. Okay, thank you to Kate from Neighbours Aid. You're with Kerry at Rose City FM.

0: Dragon there and Young Years. And before that, we had Jenny Morris and You, I Know. It is 22 minutes past four, and some community information you know you need. A trivia night is being held at the Goombra Town Hall. That's at 17 Inveramsey Road at Goombra, supporting breast cancer awareness, and it's being held on the 27th of June. 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And the Ellera Frostbite Rodeo for 2026 is being held on Saturday the 27th and Sunday the 28th of June from 10 a.m. till 10 p.m. It is a National Rodeo Association event. All-round rodeo, junior rodeo finals on the 28th of June from 9 till midday. Tickets through Eventbrite. There'll be food stalls, bar and live music. 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And hello to all the people at Ellera. I think we have a few listeners out there, hopefully. Yes, okay, that's, yeah, look, I won't hurt your brain too much. 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

Santana there, pardon me, and Just Feel Better. It is 4:30 and back in 1770, yes, it was a few years ago, British explorer Captain James Cook was the first European to discover the Great Barrier Reef off the coast of Australia. He found it by running aground on the coral, causing the ship to leak. They later beached the ship and repaired it. But, yeah, so there you go. That's how they found the Great Barrier Reef, by running into it.

Katy Perry there with Chained to the Rhythm, and Split Ends before that with 6 Months in a Leaky Boat. It is 22 minutes to 5 o'clock.

Sean Mullins there, and What Is Life? It's a great thrill, that's what it is. And before that, an Aussie singer I just discovered recently, and Nothing Left to Hide. His artist is TJ Brown. Bit of a country artist, but pretty good music. Quarter to five, you're with Kerry right through to six, and back in the day, 1960 it was, Trans-Australian Airlines Flight 538 crashed near Mackay Airport in Mackay in Queensland, killing all people on board. A Fokker Friendship passenger aircraft operated by Trans-Australian Airlines, and if you're old enough, you'd know that that was TAA. It was on approach at night to land at Mackay, Queensland, when it crashed into the sea, and all 29 people on board were killed. You know, I thought we didn't have any plane crashes here, but there you go. Next, I've got a song from, it's Alex Warren and Passenger.

Like you ask someone how they are in Australia, they don't tell you how they are, they tell you how they're not, and you're going to guess the rest. Okay, mate, how you going? Not bad. What have you been up to? Oh, not much. How much was that? Oh, it wasn't cheap. Where is this place? Oh, it's not far. When are we going? Oh, not long now.

Girl Overboard there, and The Love We Make. And as I said earlier, before that we had Passenger from Alex Warren. It is about 6 minutes to 5 o'clock, just about knock-off time if you're a 9-to-5er. And if you're not, you've either gone home or you're going to keep working. It's what we do these days, isn't it? Just whatever happens. Get us to the news. I've got... I'm tossing up between a couple. I'll let you know after.

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2: Hello, I'm Peter Carey. Brisbane Lions coach Chris Fagan has delivered a heartfelt speech at the state funeral for AFL icon Neil Danaher. The pair had been close friends for 30 years, stemming from their decade working together at the Melbourne Football Club. Fagan says Danaher has always been an inspiration.
3: There's a saying that I feel strongly about, and this saying is, people don't always remember what you say, but they do remember how you make them feel. Neil made me feel valued. He gave me confidence. He believed in me. He helped me sort of overcome, I suppose, my imposter syndrome.
2: The federal government could be liable for millions of dollars in compensation following the loss of another High Court case. The action was taken on behalf of an Austrian man who'd been held in indefinite detention until 2023. Lawyers say the verdict opens the door for at least 300 other people to apply for compensation for being held indefinitely. The government says it's considering the judgment and its implications. A Port Melbourne father says he was horrified when he spotted a male armed with a machete on his security camera this morning trying to get into his house while his child slept inside. David says the offender left after realising the front door was locked. It's the second time his house has been targeted. He says he's warned his neighbours.
4: In our area, we're always wary. We're near the Stoke Street Housing Commission there. Crime everywhere. You'll see people walk down the street just checking car doors are unlocked in broad daylight. We know all the neighbours and we all look out for each other and look after each other.
2: Hundreds of millions of dollars will be spent to free up 1,300 hospital beds in New South Wales. Jefferson Shaw reports.
5: The state government says it's now clear they'll have to do the Commonwealth's heavy lifting to bring down the number of patients waiting in bed block. It's increased from around 900 patients stranded in hospital beds to almost 1,300 in a year, with most waiting for aged care funding. Health Minister Ryan Park has announced a strategy that includes expanding aged care outreach services and strengthening hospital-in-the-home services. But he says it'll be an unbelievable cost that should have been paid by the federal government.
6: Probably putting hundreds of millions of dollars onto this.
5: Jefferson Shaw, State Parliament, Sydney.
2: A man has been charged following an alleged sexual assault in Brisbane City. Miranda Workman has the details.
7: Police allege between 3 and 4.50 in the morning on May 2nd, a 49-year-old man sexually assaulted a 16-year-old girl near Central Station in the vicinity of Turbo Street and Wickham Terrace. The matter was reported to officers that day, and an extensive investigation led police to arrest the man on June 5. He's been charged with one count each of rape and sexual assault and will face court next week. As part of the ongoing investigation, police are now urging witnesses who were in the area between 2.20 and 5 o'clock to come forward. There are two people specifically who were seen on CCTV who are not believed to be involved but could assist police with their investigation. Miranda Workman, Brisbane.
2: This is Air News. Omole Olakau'atu is keeping his head held high in Blues camp after being dropped from the playing 19 for Origin 2 next week. The back rower will be 20th man, losing his place in the back row to Newcastle's Dylan Lucas. Halfback Nathan Cleary says Olakau'atu hasn't been kicking stones.
8: It's tough for someone like Omole, and he's been in such amazing form the whole year, but his reaction to it has been unbelievable, and I think that speaks a lot about him as a man.
2: The Broncos will honour former Bronco Jai Arrow in tomorrow night's game against the Rabbitohs. Brisbane will wear Arrow's name and club number, and Broncos head coach Michael Maguire says it is really important to be honouring him.
9: Great man, obviously going through a tough period. Number 222 for the Broncos. He's been a part of our club, and obviously he's been a part of everything in rugby league. So it's nice to see everyone getting behind something that one of our own is sort of going through.
2: Rabbitohs coach Wayne Bennett has unveiled a new white jersey the team will wear in tribute to Jai Arrow in tomorrow night's clash with the Broncos and have also listed him as 23rd man. Serena Williams has wound back the clock, winning her first doubles match at Queen's since returning to tennis. And the Carolina Hurricanes have squared the NHL's Stanley Cup Final Series with the Vegas Golden Knights at 2-2. The Hurricanes winning Game 4, 5-3 in Las Vegas. Australian Independent Radio News.
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12: And welcome back. It is 5:05. You're with Kerry for another hour. And it is 16.3 degrees outside. The forecast for tomorrow, well, we're expecting a low tonight of 11 degrees. And tomorrow's forecast for the Darling Downs and Granite Belt, a cloudy day with high chance of rain, most likely in the morning and afternoon. Chance of a thunderstorm also in the afternoon and evening. Overnight temperatures will fall to around 12 degrees and daytime maximums will reach between 18 and 21. And for us here tomorrow, they were looking at a top of 19 degrees.

Teddy swims there and Not Your Man. It's good. 5:10, he was carrying until 6. And on this day, it was way back, way back, in 1908, the Australian Parliament passed the Invalid and Old Age Pension Act, providing for pensions for British subjects, excluding Aboriginals, at age 65. Have to work a few more years now to get anywhere clear it, but yes, that was a good thing back in the day. Still is. Next up, we've got Miranda Lambert, and you only can

Miranda Lambert there. And just a reminder, the Warrican District Country Music Club are holding their social at the Railway Institute Hall at 17 Hamilton Street, Warwick, on Sunday the 5th of July. Well, it's a bit of a way off, but you can put it in your calendar. 10:30 a.m. to 5 p.m. It's a low-cost entry, including a Lucky Door ticket, and there will be raffles. BYO lunch, bottomless tea and coffee all day. Bring a plate for afternoon tea. Entertainment, friendship and fun and walk-ups are very welcome. If you would like more information, you can give Heather a call on 0417 038992. And the Warwick Volleyball Camp is being held at Scott's PGC at John Muir Sports Centre at 60 Oxenham Street, Warwick, Saturday the 13th to Sunday the 14th of June. Only 16 spots for girls and 16 spots for boys for years 6 to 12. That's 2014. No, what? Yes, for years 6 to 12. Contact us for costing details. And there's an email at pathways@vq.org.au. That's the Warwick Volleyball Camp, Scott's PGC at John Muir Sports Centre at 60 Oxenham Street, Warwick, on Saturday the 13th and Sunday the 14th of June.

Charlie Puth there, and One Call Away. Before that, we had Haim and The Wire. It is 22 minutes past five, and let me see, on this day, back in, well, it says the Australian Women's Weekly was published for the first time in 1933 on this day, and in November of 1982, it was announced that the magazine would change to a monthly publication, but the name would remain the same. Remember that? It's a monthly magazine, and it was called The Weekly. And at the same time, well, actually not the same time, not even the same, well, the same day, but not the same year. Keep up. In 1978, somewhere in the middle there, John Travolta and Olivia Newton-John's Grease duet, You're the One That I Want, hit number one in the US. Who could resist singing along to this one?

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I tried to improve myself. It didn't work. I read some self-help books. Self-help books are a waste of time. Think about it, right? If you buy a self-help book, there's something wrong with you. If there's something wrong with you, how do you know you're going to choose the right book? You can't.

Rick Price there and Walk Away Renee. And before that we had Pink and Walk Me Home. Bit of a theme there. It's 17 minutes to 6 and Marissa and Kel are setting up in Studio One and they'll take you through right through till 9 o'clock tonight with some more great music. And they always throw in some Aussie stuff, so stick around. There's plenty of great music to listen to right here at Roo City FM, 24 hours a day, 7 days a week. And on this day, back in 1975, the Eagles released their fourth album, One of These Nights, and it included Take It to the Limit, one of the few songs with a lead vocal by member Randy Meisner. Here it is.

You shouldn't sit and listen to the music because you can lose track of time. Travelling Wilburys there and End of the Line. And before that, the Eagles and Take It to the Limit. It is 10 to 6. That's just about it for me for this evening. Hope you've enjoyed the show and hope you come back and join me next week. We'll do it all again. In the meantime, stay tuned. Kel and Marissa will be in Studio 1 to go through till 9 with some more great music. I'll leave you with a couple of tracks from Brandon Flowers and Krista Berg. And I'll catch you next week. Have a great week. Stay safe and bye for now.

0: This news report is brought to you by Black Toyota. Oh, what a feeling. Sponsor.
1: Hello, I'm Peter Carey. Victorian firefighters are being praised for stopping a massive blaze from spreading after flames ripped through a Campbellfield factory. The blaze sparked explosions, needing about 70 firefighters to control it. Assistant Chief Fire Officer Andrew Thorne says the cause is still unclear.
2: Fast work from our firefighters have prevented the fire spreading into adjoining properties. The firefight was hampered by a lot of chemicals in the building. It's a chemical waste facility, so we have a lot of different chemicals in there, and there was a lot of chemicals reacting during the course of the firefight.
1: The parents of a teenager killed in a jet ski crash in Sydney South are urging lawmakers to raise the minimum age for piloting the watercraft. A 15-year-old has now been charged over the crash on the Georges River at Sylvania last year. The minimum age for a personal watercraft licence in New South Wales is 12. But Mitchell Irvine's parents, Neil and Andrea, say now is an opportunity for change.
3: The two boys were 14 and 15 at that time. Now, they would never have had the opportunity had the age limit of been 16.
4: They didn't have a licence, yeah.
3: Yeah, because you wouldn't have had a licence. Is that the only reason? No. I mean, kids be kids and they do other things, but at least do what we can do that makes sense.
1: A man and his 15-year-old daughter have had a gun pointed at them in Sydney's West, while police are investigating as a possible assassination attempt. A man in black approached the youth they were sitting in during the afternoon pickup at a school at Fairfield West. Detectives believe it is gang-related and the weapon may have jammed as the gunman tried to shoot. Shoppers are being reminded to be wary of sales tricks and traps as we near the end of the financial year. Consumer advocates say retailers use common tactics during sale periods to put pressure on customers, including claims a product is about to sell out or that the sale is ending soon. Mark Serrells from Choice says this fake urgency is just one of many tricks to get customers to spend more than they planned.
5: With all these sales, you always get people saying, oh, one time only sale, the cheapest it's ever been, all that sort of drivel. There's always going to be a sale around the corner. Items are discounted all the time.
1: New research has found e-bikes and e-scooters could be the missing link in getting more people to use public transport. Mark Dransfield reports.
6: A University of Queensland study found many people rely on cars to get around because their nearest train station or bus stop was considered too far to walk. Study lead Dr. Richard Bunning says creating more e-scooter and bike lanes would bridge the gap to public transport hubs.
7: What we found is that if you lean into shared micromobility and you invest into it, integrate it, it will work and it will help people get to the train station. It will help people get to public transport.
1: A person has died after contracting a mosquito-borne illness in WA's north. The Department of Health says the person was likely bitten by a mosquito, infected with Murray Valley encephalitis while travelling in the West Kimberley region. And finally, to the Australian share market. The All Ords has closed up 32 points to 88.57 and one Australian dollar, buying 70.59 US cents. This is Air News.
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0: Good evening. Yes, it's party night again, and we've just come back from some live bands that we saw.
1: Yeah, down in Lismore.
0: And so, you know, Punctilious, I'd like to give a shout out to them. Great, great people, great band and mates for looking after us. So I'm going to play Lucky Country from them, and then we'll get on.

0: Alright, so for those of you who don't know, they're still going. So we're spinning my CDs here tonight. For those of you who don't know Punctilious, they're a band from Brisbane.
1: They're always travelling.
0: Yeah, they're always travelling around. Look, we're going to do local blasts, short blasts of original Queensland band or Australian bands, actually. Just short blasts for some of the heavier stuff.
1: Yeah, we'll cut them off before they swear.
0: So we're just going to call it short blasts. I'm going to chuck out short blasts of different bands. And for now, I think... And because we're doing it old school, I'm going to play a song by the Square Tugs. They are
1: Brisbane
0: punk band, and this song is called Taco.
1: Press this one.

0: Okay, I wouldn't mind a $2 taco. No. Wow, food's so expensive these days. I remember getting a $1 back in the day.
1: Gee, that was a long time ago. You know, $1 for anything.
0: No. $1 for a skewer with some three pieces of chicken on it with a little bit of rice. And and some sauce on it.
1: So where have those days gone?
0: It doesn't matter. That was old.
1: Where
0: days.
1: Have they gone?
0: Anyway, so all right, I want to just do a quick blast now, and don't worry, it could cut off at any time.
1: Yeah, we'll just.
0: I think I'll
1: keep
0: start
1: an eye
0: with the very
1: Ringo,
0: first song.
1: Marissa.
0: Yep, and look, this we saw Fun with Explosives.
1: Yeah, what a great name for a band.
0: They
1: been around for a long time.
0: Explosive
1: Dynamite.
0: They're full on, and so I'm just going to chuck it in and just give you a little. A
1: but
0: little
1: they're generous.
0: Bite
1: they gave us a
0: of
1: CD.
0: Sound, a little bite. All right. So
1: just a wee whisper, a snippet.
0: Open this thing up. Come on. So we are spinning old school here.
1: Yeah.
0: And so you got to be patient with us. We're trying.
1: Oh, it's loading up.
0: Here we go. All right. A little snippet.
1: So Fun with Explosives.
0: You can cut off at any time. This song is called Hook.

0: Okay, so there's your short blast.
1: Yeah, my ears were really ringing after that.
0: It's all right, sorry.
1: It really was. It was better than a 1972 Led Zeppelin concert.
0: You didn't like me playing it all the way to drive back, pretty much. So, all right, we're going to tone it down
1: next?
0: A bit. All right, we're going to tone it down. I'm going to give one for you, Kel.
1: Oh.
0: It's called Special K. K for
1: Kel. Thank you.
0: K for Kel.
1: What do we got next? Foo
0: Placebo.
1: Fighters?
0: Placebo.
1: This is a call?
0: Yep, from the Foos. And
1: a really rocking band from the 70s and 80s and 90s, Slade with Radio Wall of Sound.
0: So here's three songs for you, and I'll give you some short local blasts of original bands a bit later on. Here we go. This is for you, Kel.
1: Thank you.
0: Special K.

Frequency. Okay, yeah, that was Kel's Choice Radio Wall of Sound by, what are they? Slade. I'm going to put on here, yeah, this is Elko Fields, and all the lyrics and the music, everything is written by Kella V, and she is like Australia's PJ Harvey. This song is called Never Slow Down.

0: All right, Never Slow Down. That was Elko Fields and Keller really rips into that guitar. But believe it or not, this is one of their slower songs we've chosen for radio. They do really crank it up. And we have, Kel and I, have actually asked.
1: Yeah, we've asked of them to play at a live gig.
0: Come down this way, so we're not going to say any more.
1: No. It's all top secret.
0: It's just like top watch secret. This space.
1: Watch this space. Yep.
0: Okay.
1: So we've got Bad Dreams, Cuffed and Collared. Then we've got another
0: Blink 182. All the small things.
1: For
0: anyone who doesn't know Bad Dreams, they're a South Australian band. Punk-esque sort of quality. And everyone knows Blink 182. So here we go.

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0: All right, so we got a bit of a short blast tonight, so that means we're going to give you little short blasts of heavy music and then cut it out with some, you know,
1: We have a code of practice to adhere to.
0: As you just heard. So, look, I think these ones are safe. I've heard Punctilious. I want to really give them a bit of a plug tonight because they were good to us on the weekend. And this song here is called, if I can get it out on, Jebediah, it's called. Mm. And it's pretty funny. But anyway, here you go. It's by Punctilious from Brisbane.

0: All right, In the Shadow of Jebediah, and the song is called that, Jebediah, by Punctilious, and their album is called An Apple a Day, and they're for Brizzy. And thanks for looking after us, and I was guest number one. You were only guest number two, Kel.
1: Guest number two and it's still wearing the wristband since Saturday. Right. I do shower them.
0: Too much information. All right, so I'm just going to check out now Regurgitator, the song formerly known as, from 1998, Green Day.
1: Good riddance.
0: Here you go.

All right, Green Day, yeah. And we did have the time of our life when we saw that. So what I'm going to play now is Square Tugs from Brisbane and from their CD Land Speed Record. And this one's Fortitude Valley. Now, remember, tonight we're playing short blasts, so that means I could cut it off at any time. But you get to have a taste. And these are the Square Tugs from Brisbane. It's a song called Fortitude Valley. Hope you like it.

0: All right, so that's a bit of a story for a lot of people, and you can thank Kel sitting next to me right here, right now, for being responsible for
1: those 20,000 signatures and special entertainment precinct concepts.
0: Yes, he came up with those concepts and
1: 26 years ago,
0: and made Fortitude Valley in Brisbane a entertainment precinct,
1: a special entertainment precinct.
0: Yeah, that's how it all came about. Anyhow, now, given that I've said that, it's only fair that I play his weird little voice. Okay, so I'm looking for, there's a song in here from this album. Our band's
1: Ram.
0: On this too, Eclectic Ram. It's a compilation of six or so bands from 1980 to right till now.
1: Oh, gee, that's a lengthy career, Marissa.
0: Including our Pale Horse. Weird.
1: So what are we going to play?
0: So I'm wanting to play Be Good to Us, Polly, and it was written and sung and bassed by Kel here and Dr. Doug Ward from the band called Deed.
1: And it was a Triple Down Earth winner too, an artist's choice.
0: Yep, and the song is called Be Good to Us, Polly.
1: So see if you can pick the politicians.
0: It was sort of funny. It's got like Polly's voice is dubbed in and stuff like that. So I'm going to try and do like be patient. I am spinning these myself. So 1, 2, 3, 4, 5, 6, 7, 8, 9, 10, 11, 12. 13. Okay,
2: you
0: here
2: got
0: we go.
2: The right one.
0: Yep. Okay, let's go.
2: No, wrong one.
0: The sugar plum. Nah, sugar
2: go
0: plum.
2: Back.
0: What the?
2: Go back.
0: Nah.
2: Go back.
0: Okay, here we go.
2: There you go. There you got it.
0: Enjoy.
3: I'm worn out by all this spin on a thin ministerial scene. Can't

0: need a new hero, one that's not a downer, not a monk from an abbot with a little closet habit. Keep us safe from migrants and disease. Roll out the spin, you're there to please. I need a new tune, not God Save the Queen. I know it's catchy and relevant, but I need a change. We need wisdom, not schism, not a clown with a frown when you're low down. So what have you got?
1: I was going to use that because it's pretty gigantic and a bit in your face.

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1: I'm a sea shepherd.
2: Thank you, Deputy Speaker.
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2: Speaker, I thank the member.
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6: Catamad, Hattacomb, Fiddly Dee, Oz Green Party, Erland Gopasi. Green and red bobbies, the land for me, brown black babies in a political sea. Jewels of the sea, has a nose of what to be, cataclysmic proportions, slotted gerbil on your knee. Kevy was a heavy Dr. Death, you see, aortic valves, that's a pick in me.
7: I'm not gonna give you any BS, give you any BS.

0: Okay, so that you might have brought back a few memories for some of you. And, that was back in 2013. And that was from Deed, D-E-E-D, back in the day. We're going to play now. What do you reckon?
1: Spider bait, Glock and Pop.
0: Then I reckon Skunk Hour, because it's been a while since we played that. So it's a bit, it's sort of slow it down a little.
1: Mm-hmm.
0: And then Offspring, Gone Away. Okay, here we go.

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Free. 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

streets of this big, shitty, gritty city. 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

All right, we're going to give you some short blasts of original Australian music. And right now, I'm going to give you a little blast of Fun With Explosives, and this song's Going to War. So it can cut out at any time, just be aware. It's a short, sweet, little bite-sized piece. Okay? I hope you like it. 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

0: All right, there's your little snippet.
1: Wasn't that a heavy number?
0: All right, now we'll go into some, some nice territory here. Regurgitator. I mean, they were originally Brizzy Boys, so here we go. Regurgitator with Black Bugs.

0: So only 16 spots for the girl and 16 spots for the boys. So for years 6 to 12, that's 2014 to 2018, 8 inclusive. So you can have that. And also you've got the another community announcement, Warwick Community Van, first day fundraising sale. And where's that? That's 41 Guy Street, Warwick. And that's 9 a.m. to 3 p.m. the 21st of June. And come and browse through thousands of donated items. 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Clothing and shoes are $1. 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
1: Okay, thanks for that, Cal. All right, I'm just going to hop to it. I've got a TISM city here, and I know they're hardcore and everything. They're so funny.
0: What are we going to hear from them?
1: Look, for those lucky people who are really wealthy, who've able to actually buy those, like every major city that they're playing in on this tour recently, they have a completely different performance art piece happening on each one. We're not going to go into the hardcore news or anything. I'm just going to play a safe one, and this is a road safety message. It's called
0: Greg the Stop Sign.
1: Okay, here we go, from TISM, and TISM is short for
0: This Is Serious Mother.
1: Okay, here we go, Greg the Stop Sign by
0: Remember
1: TISM.
0: Your road safety.

0: All right, that was Greg the Stop Sign by Tism. They are funny lads, and I tell you,
1: they're touring.
0: They are touring, and if you're lucky enough to be cashed up, I don't know, the tickets probably would have sold out by now. They're pretty good.
1: Back in the 90s,
0: I mean, we went to a private gig where one of our friends had passed on, and some of the Tism boys came up and did some very one-off stuff. But, yeah, I mean, you can hear things like Shut Up, the footies on the radio, Yob, Garbage, I'll Have Ya. They're just funny guys. Anyway, here's Silverchair, another Aussie band. Silverchair with Tomorrow.
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0: Yeah, it's party night. I hope you're enjoying our short blasts of original music. And this next short blast is from Ether from Brisbane, and it's by Atisha. Is Rollo's daughter, and that anyone who knows.
1: Brynjan Rollinson.
0: Yeah, you know the king of punk, and here she is.

0: Love that feedback sound. And Atisha from Ether plays really original guitar, and her brother Alex also has that style, and the great bass from Sly. And that is Ether from Brisbane. Now we're going to play Girling from Hop Computer,
1: followed by Smashing Pumpkins' Disarm,
0: and then Nirvana, About a Girl.

0: All right. What we've got next, Kel?
1: Bit of Hunters and Collectors, Holy Grail, followed
0: and they
1: by...
0: And they're from?
1: Oh, Melbourne.
0: Yep. And Fatboy Slim, Demons.
1: Followed by Sister Machine Gun. And this is called Think, and it's a hard rock track. So let's have a listen.

0: All right, that was Sister Machine Gun, not to be confused with Machine Gun Fellatio. Coming up next, we've got Gorillaz with 19200 or whatever. Some people put just numbers on there.
1: Followed by Garbage, Cherry Lips, Go Baby Go.
0: And Regurgitator, Blubber Boy. Blubber Boy. Blubber, sorry, blubber, it just blubber. Makes me want to say it. See, here we go.

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0: 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We make a little history, baby.
1: All right, that was an attempt at the cruel sea. This one's better. Here we go.

0: All right, that was Deanna by Australia's own Nick Cave and the Bad Seeds.
1: We finally got there. That was worth the wait.
0: All right. It's got you know, some of his stuff, what you call him, sort of like emo these days, what we would say dark, twisted soul. But, you know, so some of the upbeat songs are great. He was great live. It was terrific back in the day. But anyway, here we go back in the day again to 1997.
1: And we're going to play Blur Song 2, followed by Supergrass All Right.
0: And then Machine Gun Fellatio, Unsent Letter. They're great live, by the way. Okay, enjoy.

Okay, so we're coming into the end of this Machine Gun Filet show, and then we're going to do some more short blasts of originals.

0: All right, we're now going to play a little bit of Cruel Sea. Now, Cruel Sea is from Tex Perkins from Brisbane.
1: Yep.
0: The honeymoon is over.
1: Followed by Silverchair Freak.

0: All right, here's another spin of a Brisbane band.
1: Yeah, we've got the Predators. Everybody Loves is the CD, and the song we're going to play tonight is called Golden Handcuff, and I think it's really well written, the song. So yep. These are boys from Powderfinger, and Steve Bishop playing drums and singing.
0: And a Hog on guitar, Ian Hog and guitar, and our Nighttime Economy Commissioner,
1: JC Collins.
0: John, yep, on bass. And here we go.

0: Alrighty, so that was The Predators from the boys from Powderfingers, actually three of them. So now we're going to play Like a Dog.
1: With Bernard singing this time.
0: Yeah, and this was from, you know, early days. I don't know whether it was that old Target building where we all had band rooms.
1: In Fortitude Valley.
0: From those days. That was a great building. It was fun. But or Viner's Place. I'm not sure whether this was from those days, but it's a different sound than what people are used to. I really like this song. It's called Like a Dog. Here you go.

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0: All right, it's almost the end of the party night, but to hang on till 9, because we're going to give you the next little short blast every so often tonight, throwing a blast of hardcore punk or metal, just a little tad.
1: Just a little.
0: But, you know, this one's okay to listen to the whole song. so this one is from, the song is called Dementors. And it's from KTO, Kathleen Turner Overdrive.
1: From Toowoomba.
0: Toowoomba, Brisbane. They do a lot of good work in Toowoomba in the scene, actually. Good on, it's Lizzie, Aiden, Mark, and Jazz. So on the front of this CD, it says a little thing from Joe Strummer from The Clash. Here's a little quote. Punk rock isn't something you grow out of. Punk rock is an attitude, and the essence of that attitude is give us some truth. Love it. So here is the song Dementors from Kathleen Turner Overdrive, from Toowoomba and Brisbane. Some members are there too. Here you go.

0: All right, so that was Calvin Turner Overdrive and Mark shredding up the guitar there. And look, they have, this is one of the old ones. If you really want to check out KTO, Calvin Turner Overdrive's new music, check out their album called Safe Space for Cryptids and the song I Want to Believe, or Good Dog. Kel and I, incidentally, actually...
1: You were in the film clip for one of them.
0: Seen in that film clip for the I Want to Believe. Mm. They also won number nine
1: in the
0: Hottest 100.
1: Yep.
0: For I Want to Believe. Yeah. Okay. So here's Garbage.
1: When I Grow Up, followed by Bad Dreams, Jack is the song.
0: And Green Day, When I Come Around, from 1995.

0: Okay, so I had a disc all lined up here because we're doing things old school style, as we said today, with our short blasts for a lot of the hardcore stuff. But we'll give you a rundown of those bands that we've played tonight, so you get a bit of an idea if there's something new that you like and you want to seek it out. So this, I had it set up. What's this one? Okay, sorry about that, guys. So, this one is track number 7. Okay, so this is Pale Horse. This is Kel and I. And
1: Think you know me.
0: think you know me. I wrote this about, people don't know, they make up stuff, they don't get to know you, whatever. I think you can all relate. Look, I basically just chose this one because it's not too long to play on radio.
1: It's about cutting through walls too.
0: Triple Z didn't mind it. It was number one a couple of years
1: no,
0: ago.
1: No, number five.
0: Number five in the first week. The
1: Yep.
0: first week, yeah. For the album, not the song. Okay, so here it is, Think You Know Me by Pale Horse.

0: Okay, that was all a bit seething. Now this is manipulation. I'll just play a little bit of it. Why not? I wrote this one about much the same sort of thing. Kel wrote the music, I wrote the lyrics.
1: I'm the dark and brooding type.
0: It's dark, it's brooding, it's seething, it's noodling. It comes back and forth. It's like 8 minutes or something. But
1: yeah,
0: we'll give you a wee bit of it. That'll do. It builds up. It gets really...
1: Yeah, one disc jockey called it post-rock dark country.
0: Dark as in gothic. Yeah. Okay.
1: That'll do it.
0: I told you short blasts. That'll do. There. That was just a wee bit.
1: A snippet.
0: Now we'll give you some real music. We'll give you some sweet sounds of, this one? No.
1: What about go to this one?
0: Which one?
1: This one.
0: All right. He wants Blue Oyster Cult.
1: Yeah, don't fear the reaper. So this is the way we're going to go out today.
0: Just with that one?
1: Yep.
0: Oh.
1: No.
0: Can I pick one too? Come on, a little bit longer. A little bit. All right, we'll play that one and then I'll decide if I want to send off with something else.
1: Your choice.
0: All right.
1: So yeah. Don't Fear the Reaper by Blue Oyster Cult.
0: Okay. What year is that, Kel? That's like 60s or something?
1: Yeah, probably 70s.
0: Probably, yeah. All right, here you go.

0: Okay, so I'm just going to cut that because I mean, it sounds like they're really sweet about it. Don't fear the reaper and like la la la. I don't know. I had to cut the happy music. Sorry,
1: well,
0: Kel.
1: Well, you know, it's deep.
0: Yeah. All right. Yeah.
1: What do you want to put on, Marissa? All right, obviously, look, you want to put something on.
0: I want to end it with a good note. You know,
1: okay.
0: A powerful woman's voice. She's a bit quirky. She's a bit weird, but it doesn't matter. Bjork, Army of Me. I'm going to leave you with that. But first, we're going to read out some of the some of the CDs we spun. If you want to get out there and see these people, they're all playing live all the time. So we first played Fun with Explosives, then Punctilious, Elko Fields, Square Tugs, KTO, Kathleen Turner Overdrive, The Predators, TISM. And then, of course, Kel's waving right now. Yes, Deed. And you can find that on the Eclectic Ram album, of a compilation of all,
1: various artists,
0: including Pale Horse, that Sad and Sorry one that you heard closer to the end there by me and Kel. Pale Horse is also on it.
1: You've got to talk yourself up, Marissa.
0: Oh, never. All right, here's Bjork, Army of Me.
1: And we'll see you next week, folks.
0: Yep, and hopefully the party will be stronger and better and, yeah, you know, we can
1: see you then.
0: You know, play what you can play. Here you go. Bjork, Army of Me. See you next week, guys.

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0: Hello, I'm Peter Carey. Victorian firefighters are being praised for stopping a massive blaze from spreading after flames ripped through a Campbell Field factory. The blaze sparked explosions, needing about 70 firefighters to control it. Assistant Chief Fire Officer Andrew Thorne says the cause is still unclear.
1: Fast work from our firefighters have prevented the fire spreading into adjoining properties. The firefight was hampered by a lot of chemicals in the building. It's a chemical waste facility, so we have a lot of different chemicals in there, and there was a lot of chemicals reacting during the course of the firefight.
0: The parents of a teenager killed in a jet ski crash in Sydney South are urging lawmakers to raise the minimum age for piloting the watercraft. A 15-year-old has now been charged over the crash on the Georges River at Sylvania last year. The minimum age for a personal watercraft licence in New South Wales is 12. But Mitchell Irvine's parents, Neil and Andrea, say now is an opportunity for change.
2: The two boys were 14 and 15 at that time. Now, they would never have had the opportunity had the age limit of been 16.
3: They didn't have a licence, yeah.
2: Yeah, because you wouldn't have had a licence. Is that the only reason? No. I mean, kids be kids and they do other things, but at least do what we can do that makes sense.
0: A man and his 15-year-old daughter have had a gun pointed at them in Sydney's West, while police are investigating as a possible assassination attempt. A man in black approached the ute they were sitting in during the afternoon pickup at a school at Fairfield West. Detectives believe it is gang-related and the weapon may have jammed as the gunman tried to shoot. Shoppers are being reminded to be wary of sales tricks and traps as we near the end of the financial year. Consumer advocates say retailers use common tactics during sale periods to put pressure on customers, including claims a product is about to sell out or that the sale is ending soon. Mark Serrells from Choice says this fake urgency is just one of many tricks to get customers to spend more than they planned.
4: With all these sales, you always get people saying, oh, one time only sale, the cheapest it's ever been, all that sort of drivel. There's always going to be a sale around the corner. Items are discounted all the time.
0: New research has found e-bikes and e-scooters could be the missing link in getting more people to use public transport. Mark Dransfield reports.
5: A University of Queensland study found many people rely on cars to get around because their nearest train station or bus stop was considered too far to walk. Study lead Dr. Richard Bunning says creating more e-scooter and bike lanes would bridge the gap to public transport hubs.
6: What we found is that if you lean into shared micromobility and you invest into it, integrate it, it will work and it will help people get to the train station. It will help people get to public transport.
0: A person has died after contracting a mosquito-borne illness in WA's north. The Department of Health says the person was likely bitten by a mosquito, infected with Murray Valley encephalitis while travelling in the West Kimberley region. And finally to the Australian share market. The All Ords has closed up 32 points to 88.57 and one Australian dollar, buying 70.59 US cents. This is Air News. Western Bulldogs coach Luke Beveridge doesn't want players to declare their intentions to leave AFL clubs mid-season. The Bulldogs are pursuing Port Adelaide midfielder Zach Butters, who becomes a free agent in October. Beveridge says he doesn't like the idea of players committing to a rival while playing for their current club.
7: I don't want to go down the NRL track. I think it's a really difficult thing club-wise to know that one of your own players has gone, I'm leaving. Ultimately, they'd be treated a bit differently. I mean, you don't want to, but if they're not your player beyond that year, you can't help be emotional about it.
0: The AFL Tribunal will sit tonight as Magpies defender Billy Frampton challenges a three-game ban for rough conduct. Collingwood will argue his neck-breaking tackle on Melbourne's Brodie Majacek was an accident, not careless. To rugby league news, and Rabbitohs coach Wayne Bennett is turning up the heat on the NRL's bunker. Bennett revealed the league apologised to Souths for two blunders due to last week's loss to Manly. The master coach giving his view on rugby league's video review system.
8: I asked myself the question, why, if it's such a great innovation, why aren't the other codes buying into it? The other codes aren't buying into it because they realise it's not going to help their game.
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0: Hello, I'm Peter Carey. Victorian firefighters are being praised for stopping a massive blaze from spreading after flames ripped through a Campbell Field factory. The blaze sparked explosions, needing about 70 firefighters to control it. Assistant Chief Fire Officer Andrew Thorne says the cause is still unclear.
1: Fast work from our firefighters have prevented the fire spreading into adjoining properties. The firefight was hampered by a lot of chemicals in the building. It's a chemical waste facility, so we have a lot of different chemicals in there, and there was a lot of chemicals reacting during the course of the firefight.
0: The parents of a teenager killed in a jet ski crash in Sydney South are urging lawmakers to raise the minimum age for piloting the watercraft. A 15-year-old has now been charged over the crash on the Georges River at Sylvania last year. The minimum age for a personal watercraft licence in New South Wales is 12. But Mitchell Irvine's parents, Neil and Andrea, say now is an opportunity for change.
2: The two boys were 14 and 15 at that time. Now, they would never have had the opportunity had the age limit of been 16.
3: They didn't have a licence, yeah.
2: Yeah, because you wouldn't have had a licence. Is that the only reason? No, I mean, kids be kids and they do other things, but at least do what we can do that makes sense.
0: A man and his 15-year-old daughter have had a gun pointed at them in Sydney's West, while police are investigating as a possible assassination attempt. A man in black approached the ute they were sitting in during the afternoon pickup at a school at Fairfield West. Detectives believe it is gang-related and the weapon may have jammed as the gunman tried to shoot. Shoppers are being reminded to be wary of sales tricks and traps as we near the end of the financial year. Consumer advocates say retailers use common tactics during sale periods to put pressure on customers, including claims a product is about to sell out or that the sale is ending soon. Mark Serrells from Choice says this fake urgency is just one of many tricks to get customers to spend more than they planned.
4: With all these sales, you always get people saying, oh, one time only sale, the cheapest it's ever been, all that sort of drivel. There's always going to be a sale around the corner. Items are discounted all the time.
0: New research has found e-bikes and e-scooters could be the missing link in getting more people to use public transport. Mark Dransfield reports.
5: A University of Queensland study found many people rely on cars to get around because their nearest train station or bus stop was considered too far to walk. Study lead Dr. Richard Bunning says creating more e-scooter and bike lanes would bridge the gap to public transport hubs.
6: What we found is that if you lean into shared micromobility and you invest into it, integrate it, it will work and it will help people get to the train station. It will help people get to public transport.
0: A person has died after contracting a mosquito-borne illness in WA's north. The Department of Health says the person was likely bitten by a mosquito, infected with Murray Valley encephalitis while travelling in the West Kimberley region. And finally to the Australian share market. The All Ords has closed up 32 points to 88.57 and one Australian dollar, buying 70.59 US cents. This is Air News. Western Bulldogs coach Luke Beveridge doesn't want players to declare their intentions to leave AFL clubs mid-season. The Bulldogs are pursuing Port Adelaide midfielder Zach Butters, who becomes a free agent in October. Beveridge says he doesn't like the idea of players committing to a rival while playing for their current club.
7: I don't want to go down the NRL track. I think it's a really difficult thing club-wise to know that one of your own players has gone, I'm leaving. Ultimately, they'd be treated a bit differently. I mean, you don't want to, but if they're not your player beyond that year, you can't help be emotional about it.
0: The AFL Tribunal will sit tonight as Magpies defender Billy Frampton challenges a three-game ban for rough conduct. Collingwood will argue his neck-breaking tackle on Melbourne's Brodie Majacek was an accident, not careless. To rugby league news, and Rabbitohs coach Wayne Bennett is turning up the heat on the NRL's bunker. Bennett revealed the league apologised to Souths for two blunders due to last week's loss to Manly. The master coach giving his view and Rugby League's video review system.
8: I ask myself the question, why, if it's such a great innovation, why aren't the other codes buying into it? The other codes aren't buying into it because they realise it's not going to help their game.
0: Australian Independent Radio News.
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1: Hello, I'm Peter Carey. Victorian firefighters are being praised for stopping a massive blaze from spreading after flames ripped through a Campbellfield factory. The blaze sparked explosions, needing about 70 firefighters to control it. Assistant Chief Fire Officer Andrew Thorne says the cause is still unclear.
2: Fast work from our firefighters have prevented the fire spreading into adjoining properties. The firefight was hampered by a lot of chemicals in the building. It's a chemical waste facility, so we have a lot of different chemicals in there, and there was a lot of chemicals reacting during the course of the firefight.
1: The parents of a teenager killed in a jet ski crash in Sydney South are urging lawmakers to raise the minimum age for piloting the watercraft. A 15-year-old has now been charged over the crash on the Georges River at Sylvania last year. The minimum age for a personal watercraft licence in New South Wales is 12. But Mitchell Irvine's parents, Neil and Andrea, say now is an opportunity for change.
3: The two boys were 14 and 15 at that time. Now, they would never have had the opportunity had the age limit have been 16.
4: They didn't have a licence yet.
3: Yeah, because you wouldn't have had a licence. Is that the only reason? No. I mean, kids be kids and they do other things, but at least do what we can do that makes sense.
1: A man and his 15-year-old daughter have had a gun pointed at them in Sydney's West, while police are investigating as a possible assassination attempt. A man in black approached the ute they were sitting in during the afternoon pickup at a school at Fairfield West. Detectives believe it is gang-related and the weapon may have jammed as the gunman tried to shoot. Shoppers are being reminded to be wary of sales tricks and traps as we near the end of the financial year. Consumer advocates say retailers use common tactics during sale periods to put pressure on customers, including claims a product is about to sell out or that the sale is ending soon. Mark Serrells from Choice says this fake urgency is just one of many tricks to get customers to spend more than they planned.
5: With all these sales, you always get people saying, oh, one time only sale, the cheapest it's ever been, all that sort of drivel. There's always going to be a sale around the corner. Items are discounted all the time.
1: New research has found e-bikes and e-scooters could be the missing link in getting more people to use public transport. Mark Dransfield reports.
6: A University of Queensland study found many people rely on cars to get around because their nearest train station or bus stop was considered too far to walk. Study lead Dr. Richard Bunning says creating more e-scooter and bike lanes would bridge the gap to public transport hubs.
7: What we found is that if you lean into shared micromobility and you invest into it, integrate it, it will work and it will help people get to the train station. It will help people get to public transport.
1: A person has died after contracting a mosquito-borne illness in WA's north. The Department of Health says the person was likely bitten by a mosquito, infected with Murray Valley encephalitis while travelling in the West Kimberley region. And finally to the Australian share market. The All Ords has closed up 32 points to 88.57 and one Australian dollar, buying 70.59 US cents. This is Air News. Western Bulldogs coach Luke Beveridge doesn't want players to declare their intentions to leave AFL clubs mid-season. The Bulldogs are pursuing Port Adelaide midfielder Zach Butters, who becomes a free agent in October. Beveridge says he doesn't like the idea of players committing to a rival while playing for their current club.
8: I don't want to go down the NRL track. I think it's a really difficult thing club-wise to know that one of your own players has gone, I'm leaving. Ultimately, they'd be treated a bit differently. I mean, you don't want to, but if they're not your player beyond that year, you can't help you emotional about it.
1: The AFL Tribunal will sit tonight as Magpies defender Billy Frampton challenges a three-game ban for rough conduct. Collingwood will argue his neck-breaking tackle on Melbourne's Brodie Majacek was an accident, not careless. To rugby league news, and Rabbitohs coach Wayne Bennett is turning up the heat on the NRL's bunker. Bennett revealed the league apologised to Souths for two blunders due to last week's loss to Manly. The master coach giving his view on rugby league's video review system.
9: I asked myself the question, why, if it's such a great innovation, why aren't the other codes buying into it? The other codes aren't buying into it because they realise it's not going to help their game.
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0: Hello, I'm Peter Carey. Victorian firefighters are being praised for stopping a massive blaze from spreading after flames ripped through a Campbellfield factory. The blaze sparked explosions, needing about 70 firefighters to control it. Assistant Chief Fire Officer Andrew Thorne says the cause is still unclear.
1: Fast work from our firefighters have prevented the fire spreading into adjoining properties. The firefight was hampered by a lot of chemicals in the building. It's a chemical waste facility, so we have a lot of different chemicals in there, and there was a lot of chemicals reacting during the course of the firefight.
0: The parents of a teenager killed in a jet ski crash in Sydney South are urging lawmakers to raise the minimum age for piloting the watercraft. A 15-year-old has now been charged over the crash on the Georges River at Sylvania last year. The minimum age for a personal watercraft licence in New South Wales is 12. But Mitchell Irvine's parents, Neil and Andrea, say now is an opportunity for change.
2: The two boys were 14 and 15 at that time. Now, they would never have had the opportunity had the age limit of been 16.
3: They didn't have a licence, yeah.
2: Yeah, because you wouldn't have had a licence. Is that the only reason? No. I mean, kids be kids and they do other things, but yeah. At least do what we can do that makes sense.
0: A man and his 15-year-old daughter have had a gun pointed at them in Sydney's West while police are investigating as a possible assassination attempt. A man in black approached the ute they were sitting in during the afternoon pickup at a school at Fairfield West. Detectives believe it is gang-related and the weapon may have jammed as the gunman tried to shoot. Shoppers are being reminded to be wary of sales tricks and traps as we near the end of the financial year. Consumer advocates say retailers use common tactics during sale periods to put pressure on customers, including claims a product is about to sell out or that the sale is ending soon. Mark Serrells from Choice says this fake urgency is just one of many tricks to get customers to spend more than they planned.
4: With all these sales, you always get people saying, oh, one time only sale, the cheapest it's ever been, all that sort of drivel. There's always going to be a sale around the corner. Items are discounted all the time.
0: New research has found e-bikes and e-scooters could be the missing link in getting more people to use public transport. Mark Dransfield reports.
5: A University of Queensland study found many people rely on cars to get around because their nearest train station or bus stop was considered too far to walk. Study lead Dr. Richard Bunning says creating more e-scooter and bike lanes would bridge the gap to public transport hubs.
6: What we found is that if you lean into shared micromobility and you invest into it, integrate it, it will work and it will help people get to the train station. It will help people get to public transport.
0: A person has died after contracting a mosquito-borne illness in WA's north. The Department of Health says the person was likely bitten by a mosquito, infected with Murray Valley encephalitis while travelling in the West Kimberley region. And finally to the Australian share market. The All Ords has closed up 32 points to 88.57 and one Australian dollar, buying 70.59 US cents. This is Air News. Western Bulldogs coach Luke Beveridge doesn't want players to declare their intentions to leave AFL clubs mid-season. The Bulldogs are pursuing Port Adelaide midfielder Zach Butters, who becomes a free agent in October. Beveridge says he doesn't like the idea of players committing to a rival while playing for their current club.
7: I don't want to go down the NRL track. I think it's a really difficult thing club-wise to know that one of your own players has gone, I'm leaving. Ultimately, they'd be treated a bit differently. I mean, you don't want to, but if they're not your player beyond that year, you can't help you emotional about it.
0: The AFL Tribunal will sit tonight as Magpies defender Billy Frampton challenges a three-game ban for rough conduct. Collingwood will argue his neck-breaking tackle on Melbourne's Brody Majacek was an accident, not careless. To rugby league news, and Rabbitohs coach Wayne Bennett is turning up the heat on the NRL's bunker. Bennett revealed the league apologised to Souths for two blunders during last week's loss to Manly. The master coach giving his view on rugby league's video review system.
8: I asked myself the question, why, if it's such a great innovation, why aren't the other codes buying into it? The other codes aren't buying into it because they realise it's not going to help their game.
0: Australian Independent Radio News.

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female appeared on me. Style has never seen that makes you wanna grab and hold and squeeze real tight. 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

0: I'm Peter Carey. Brisbane Lions coach Chris Fagan has delivered a heartfelt speech at the state funeral for AFL icon Neil Danaher. The pair had been close friends for 30 years, stemming from their decade working together at the Melbourne Football Club. Fagan says Danaher has always been an inspiration.
1: There's a saying that I feel strongly about, and this saying is, people don't always remember what you say, but they do remember how you make them feel. Neil made me feel valued. He gave me confidence. He believed in me. He helped me sort of overcome, I suppose, my imposter syndrome.
0: The federal government could be liable for millions of dollars in compensation following the loss of another High Court case. The action was taken on behalf of an Austrian man who'd been held in indefinite detention until 2023. Lawyers say the verdict opens the door for at least 300 other people to apply for compensation for being held indefinitely. The government says it's considering the judgment and its implications. A Port Melbourne father says he was horrified when he spotted a male armed with a machete on his security camera this morning trying to get into his house while his child slept inside. David says the offender left after realising the front door was locked. It's the second time his house has been targeted. He says he's warned his neighbours.
2: In our area, we're always wary. We're near the Stokes Street Housing Commission there. Crime everywhere. You'll see people walk down the street just checking car doors are unlocked in broad daylight. We know all the neighbours and we all look out for each other and look after each other.
0: Hundreds of millions of dollars will be spent to free up 1,300 hospital beds in New South Wales. Jefferson Shaw reports.
3: The state government says it's now clear they'll have to do the Commonwealth's heavy lifting to bring down the number of patients waiting in bed block. It's increased from around 900 patients stranded in hospital beds to almost 1,300 in a year, with most waiting for aged care funding. Health Minister Ryan Park has announced a strategy that includes expanding aged care outreach services and strengthening hospital-in-the-home services. But he says it'll be an unbelievable cost that should have been paid by the federal government.
4: Probably putting hundreds of millions of dollars onto this.
3: Jefferson Shaw, State Parliament, Sydney.
0: A man has been charged following an alleged sexual assault in Brisbane City. Miranda Workman has the details.
5: Police allege between 3 and 4:50 in the morning on May 2nd, a 49-year-old man sexually assaulted a 16-year-old girl near Central Station in the vicinity of Turbo Street and Wickham Terrace. The matter was reported to officers that day, and an extensive investigation led police to arrest the man on June 5. He's been charged with one count each of rape and sexual assault and will face court next week. As part of the ongoing investigation, police are now urging witnesses who were in the area between 2:20 and 5 o'clock to come forward. There are two people specifically who were seen on CCTV who are not believed to be involved but could assist police with their investigation. Miranda Workman, Brisbane.
0: This is Air News. Western Bulldogs coach Luke Beveridge doesn't want players to declare their intentions to leave AFL clubs mid-season. The Bulldogs are pursuing Port Adelaide midfielder Zach Butters, who becomes a free agent in October. Beveridge says he doesn't like the idea of players committing to a rival while playing for their current club.
6: I don't want to go down the NRL track. I think it's a really difficult thing club-wise to know that one of your own players has gone, I'm leaving. Ultimately, they'd be treated a bit differently. I mean, you don't want to, but if they're not your player beyond that year, you can't help be emotional about it.
0: The AFL Tribunal will sit tonight as Magpies defender Billy Frampton challenges a three-game ban for rough conduct. Collingwood will argue his neck-breaking tackle on Melbourne's Brody Majacek was an accident, not careless. To rugby league news, and Rabbitohs coach Wayne Bennett is turning up the heat on the NRL's bunker. Bennett revealed the league apologised to Souths for two blunders during last week's loss to Manly. The master coach giving his view on rugby league's video review system.
7: I asked myself the question, why, if it's such a great innovation, why aren't the other codes buying into it? The other codes aren't buying into it because they realise it's not going to help their game.
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3: 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Oh, Lord, won't you buy me a Mercedes Benz? 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I must make amends. Worked hard all my lifetime. No help from my friends. So, oh, Lord, won't you buy me a Mercedes Benz? Oh Lord, won't you buy me a color TV? Dialing for dollars is trying to find me. I wait for delivery each day until 3. So, oh Lord, won't you buy me a color TV? Oh Lord, won't you buy me a night on the town? I'm counting on you, Lord. Please don't let me down. Prove that you love me and buy the next round. Oh, Lord, won't you buy me a night on the town? Everybody, oh, Lord, won't you buy me a Mercedes Benz? My friends all drive Porsches. I must make amends. Worked hard all my lifetime. No help from my friends. So, oh, Lord, won't you buy me?

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0: on stage at the Nickelodeon tonight. Australia's number one rock export, the Masters, the Predators.
1: Thank you very much. Thank you.

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2: Hello, I'm Peter Carey. Brisbane Lions coach Chris Fagan has delivered a heartfelt speech at the state funeral for AFL icon Neil Danaher. The pair had been close friends for 30 years, stemming from their decade working together at the Melbourne Football Club. Fagan says Danaher has always been an inspiration.
3: There's a saying that I feel strongly about, and this saying is, people don't always remember what you say, but they do remember how you make them feel. Neil made me feel valued. He gave me confidence. He believed in me. He helped me sort of overcome, I suppose, my imposter syndrome.
2: The federal government could be liable for millions of dollars in compensation following the loss of another High Court case. The action was taken on behalf of an Austrian man who'd been held in indefinite detention until 2023. Lawyers say the verdict opens the door for at least 300 other people to apply for compensation for being held indefinitely. The government says it's considering the judgment and its implications. A Port Melbourne father says he was horrified when he spotted a male armed with a machete on his security camera this morning trying to get into his house while his child slept inside. David says the offender left after realising the front door was locked. It's the second time his house has been targeted. He says he's warned his neighbours.
4: In our area, we're always wary. We're near the Stoke Street Housing Commission there. Crime everywhere. You'll see people walk down the street just checking car doors are unlocked in broad daylight. We know all the neighbours and we all look out for each other and look after each other.
2: Hundreds of millions of dollars will be spent to free up 1,300 hospital beds in New South Wales. Jefferson Shaw reports.
5: The state government says it's now clear they'll have to do the Commonwealth's heavy lifting to bring down the number of patients waiting in bed block. It's increased from around 900 patients stranded in hospital beds to almost 1,300 in a year, with most waiting for aged care funding. Health Minister Ryan Park has announced a strategy that includes expanding aged care outreach services and strengthening hospital-in-the-home services. But he says it'll be an unbelievable cost that should have been paid by the federal government.
6: Probably putting hundreds of millions of dollars onto this.
5: Jefferson Shaw, State Parliament, Sydney.
2: A man has been charged following an alleged sexual assault in Brisbane City. Miranda Workman has the details.
7: Police allege between 3 and 4.50 in the morning on May 2nd, a 49-year-old man sexually assaulted a 16-year-old girl near Central Station in the vicinity of Turbo Street and Wickham Terrace. The matter was reported to officers that day, and an extensive investigation led police to arrest the man on June 5. He's been charged with one count each of rape and sexual assault and will face court next week. As part of the ongoing investigation, police are now urging witnesses who were in the area between 2.20 and 5 o'clock to come forward. There are two people specifically who were seen on CCTV who are not believed to be involved but could assist police with their investigation. Miranda Workman, Brisbane.
2: This is Air News.
8: The Blues will be taking a new look left edge into State of Origin 2 in Melbourne. Mitchell Moses will line up at 5-8 while Casey McLean will start at centre after Stephen Crichton was ruled out with injury. Back rower Hudson Young says he's looking forward to seeing what McLean can do from the opening whistle.
9: You see what he does firsthand every week for the Panthers in his exceptional form, and I think what excites me is his speed. You just throw him the ball and let him do his thing.
8: Western Bulldogs coach Luke Beveridge has stopped short of confirming his club has met with Zach Butters in recent weeks. Beveridge reiterating his desire to sign Butters as a free agent when his Port Adelaide contract expires at season's end.
10: Zach's a unique one because Zach was a really keen Bulldog supporter as a kid, and he had Brad Johnson's number 6 on his back as a junior, and in his draft year I met him in the cafe. But there's a romance there for the club, and we like to think, Zach.
8: The Western Bulldogs host Adelaide to launch round 14 of AFL tonight. And the Aussies have beaten the West Indies by 6 wickets in their Women's T20 World Cup match in Cardiff. Australian Independent Radio News.
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2: 5 minutes past 6 o'clock on this Thursday morning, and a weather update for you. It's currently sitting at 13.5 degrees, so it's quite warm this time of the morning, for this time of the year, actually. The Darling Downs and Greenup Belt for today, cloudy, a high chance of rain, becoming less likely this evening, a chance of a thunderstorm in the late morning and afternoon, along with light winds. 60% chance of rain. We'll have to see how that develops. It's telling me here it's dropped down from about 20-odd that I saw last night down to about 5 millimetres possible. UV index moderate, so if you are going outside, even though it's going to be a bit overcast and a bit drizzly, I suppose, make sure you still stay hydrated and slip, slop and slap. If you're travelling around the Southern Downs, Stenthorpe will be 17, Toowoomba also hitting 17, Gundawindi 19 out west, and the Big Smoke and Brizzy 23 down that way. Here in Warwick, we are expecting a high of 19. Sunrise, you've still got a long time to stay snuggled up in bed at 6:41, and sunset this evening at 4 minutes past 5 o'clock. And that's your weather update from Rose City FM 89.3.
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10 minutes past 6 o'clock. Good morning, Warwick, Southern Downs, and to all those live streaming. Welcome to the Thursday Morning Brekkie Show. You're here with Ray till 9 o'clock this morning, keeping you company, playing hits from the 50s, 60s, right through to a bit of currents thrown in just for good measure. That was the one and only Mr. John Farnham with Chain Reaction. Coming up now, we've got a little bit of a softer one with the Eagles, Peaceful, Easy Feeling, and then Blondie will bring it home with Heart of Glass. 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Thank you for inviting me to your radio this morning. 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
1: Coming up to 26 minutes past 6 o'clock on this Thursday morning, and that was Adam Brand and the Outlaws. I Fought the Law and the Law Won. That's their cover of the Bobby Fuller 4, hit right back in the 1950s, 60s. And before that we had UB40 and Chrissie Hynde, I Got You Babe. Coming up now, the Cranberries with Dreams, and the King himself, Mr. Elvis Presley, with Bossin' Over Baby. Thank you for your company this morning. 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

Coming up to 19 minutes to 7 o'clock, and if you've got to be at work at 7, you're going to be late, because unless you're on the road right now, you're not going to make it. That was Shocking Blue, Never Marry a Railway Man. Now coming up, a bit of country coming your way with Miss Carlene Carter, I Fell in Love, and the boys from Logan City with the animal song, that's Savage Garden. 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

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The Four Seasons, Big Girls Don't Cry, and Mr. Chuck Berry himself with Roll Over Beethoven. 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
1: Good morning, I'm Lee Harrison. The US president is promising further strikes against Iran as he issued a fresh plea for officials to sign a peace deal. Exchanges of strikes between the nations resumed after the downing of an American Army helicopter over the Strait of Hormuz. An Iranian official is accusing the US of damaging the diplomatic process with repeated shifts of positions and violations of the ceasefire. Donald Trump says he wants a deal that's meaningful and a deal that works.
2: If they had a nuclear weapon, there'd be no Israel, there'd be no Middle East, and they would have absolutely shot at us. So we'll see what happens. But we hit them hard yesterday, and we're going to hit them again hard today.
1: Unrest in Northern Ireland has blocked freeways, shut down public transport, and made at least 27 people homeless, and now it's spreading to other parts of the UK. A 30-year-old Sudanese asylum seeker is due to front court, accused of an attempted beheading. Brian Anderson from the East Belfast Mission says his community is out of control.
3: I saw a young man just grabbing cars and chopping them over and burning them. Go on to another car, and then the flames got worse and worse, and then your fear was that the houses that were now burning, there was people in those houses. So violence never, never works.
1: Pauline Hanson has been met with a large number of supporters, curious onlookers and protesters at an event in Perth as One Nation's Fire the Liar fundraising campaign well and truly exceeds its goal of $1 million. It's expected to meet its new goal of $1.7 million later this morning.
4: You are the people that keep me going. You really are. It's about you.
1: $100 million will be spent on arthritis research over the next 10 years. The federal government will announce the formation of a new research mission. The project will be funded through the Medical Research Future Fund. Arthritis Australia Chief Executive Louise Hardy says it's an important development.
5: There are over 7 million Australians living with arthritis and musculoskeletal conditions, and that's people of all ages. There's over 100 different types of arthritis and musculoskeletal conditions, but what they have in common is joint pain and often quite severe disability.
1: Dietitians are welcoming a review into whether Health Star ratings should be made mandatory for all packaged foods. The Food Safety Regulator is considering the proposal after it was found only 37% of intended products displayed the labels. And new data shows one in five Australians are on a drug to treat their mental health. The Australian Institute of Health and Welfare says one in 10 boys aged 10 to 17 are on psychostimulants to treat ADHD. This is Air News.
6: Abole Olakau'atu is keeping his head held high in Blues camp after being dropped from the playing 19 for Origin 2 next week. The back rower will be 20th man, losing his place in the back row to Newcastle's Dylan Lucas. Halfback Nathan Cleary says Olakau'atu hasn't been kicking stones.
7: It's tough for someone like Amole, and he's been in such amazing form the whole year, but his reaction to it has been unbelievable, and I think that speaks a lot about him as a man.
6: The Broncos will honour former Bronco Jai Arrow in tomorrow night's game against the Rabbitohs. Brisbane will wear Arrow's name and club number, and Broncos head coach Michael Maguire says it is really important to be honouring him.
8: Great man, obviously going through a tough period. Number 222 for the Broncos. You know, he's been a part of our club, and obviously he's been a part of everything in rugby league. So it's nice to see everyone getting behind something that one of our own sort of going through.
6: Rabbitohs coach Wayne Bennett has unveiled a new white jersey the team will wear in tribute to Jai Arrow in tomorrow night's clash with the Broncos, and have also listed him as 23rd man. Serena Williams has wound back the clock, winning her first doubles match at Queen's since returning to tennis, and the Carolina Hurricanes have squared the NHL's Stanley Cup final series with the Vegas Golden Knights at 2-2, the Hurricanes winning game 4, 5-3 in Las Vegas. Australian Independent Radio News.
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9: 5 minutes past 7 o'clock on this Thursday morning, the 11th of June. It's 13.5 degrees. It hasn't even moved in the last hour or so. The Darling Downs and Grenabelt for today will be cloudy. Well, that's appearing to be the case outside the studio window. There's a high chance of rain becoming less likely this evening. a chance of a thunderstorm in the late morning and afternoon. Winds will be light, chance of rain 70%, you just never know what can happen. About 5 millimetres they're predicting. It did say 20-odd last night when I looked at the bomb. However, things change. UV index moderate, so if you are going outside, still make sure you stay hydrated and slip, slop and slap. And that's your weather update from Rose City FM 89.3.
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Up next we've got Matchbox with Rockabilly Rebel, and Beyonce doing her cover version of the Dolly Parton Jolene. 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

0: 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Sponsor.
1: It's Thursday, the 11th of June, 2026. Aries. If a friend can't snap out of their moodiness, just leave them be. Taurus. It looks like you're going to have to initiate the conversation on a delicate issue. Gemini. Impulsive actions will come at a cost later on. Cancer. Save your energy and stop worrying about problems that may not even happen. Leo. Don't underestimate what can be achieved when you put your mind to it. Virgo. Your itchy feet are calling you to get moving. Libra. Other people's problems are their concern. Don't interfere. Scorpio. Your interest will be piqued by something you hear or read. Sagittarius. Delaying gratification will mean the rewards will be even sweeter when they come. Capricorn. With your vivid imagination running riot, indulge in some form of creative writing. Aquarius. You've worked too hard for your money, so don't gamble it away. Pisces. Opportunities for further education are likely to come your way. And that's today's horoscope.
2: I'd pause the program for a funeral announcement. And the funeral announcement is for Kenneth Walter George Forbes, late of Warwick, passed away on the 28th of May, 2026, aged 89 years. Beloved husband of Ruby, dearly loved father and father-in-law of Robert, Charlene, Lisa, loving granddad Forbes of Luke, Haley, Joshua, Gracie, great-granddad Forbes of Hunter, Lakin, Lola, Bellamy and Nyla, loved brother, brother-in-law and uncle to the extended Forbes and Ship families. Relatives and friends are respectfully invited to attend Ken's funeral to be held at St. Mark's Anglican Church, the corner of Albion and Grafton Streets, Warwick. Service commencing at 10:30 a.m. on Monday the 15th of June 2026. It's a funeral announcement for Kenneth Walter George Forbes. 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Service commencing at 10:30 a.m. on Monday the 15th of June 2026. Coming up now, we've got Candy Staton with Young Hearts Run Free, and this is Rose City FM 89.3.

29 minutes past 7 o'clock on this Thursday morning. Rowan Keaton, loving each day. Now I've got the first request of the morning, and it's going out to Lorna, and she's also informed me. We had 4.5 mil here in Warwick overnight. Well, that's what she had at her place, and I think she lives up around the showgrounds there somewhere. And that's not bad. Better than nothing, isn't it? Now, she'd like to hear Shania Twain. It's Dance with the One That Brought You. That'll be followed by the Rolling Stones. And I needed this one myself this morning, a cup of coffee to start me up. This is Rose City FM 89.3 Southern Downs Local Radio.

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Coming up to 17 minutes to 8 o'clock on this Thursday morning, and good morning to each and every one of you out there listening. 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Up next, we've got January with, or Pilot with January, and then we've got Adele, and she's going to try and set fire to the rain. Good luck with that. And after that, we'll have some community announcements to bring your way. In the meantime, keep listening, and thank you for inviting me to your radio this morning.

0: 10 minutes to 8 o'clock on this Thursday morning, and I might bring you up to date of what's happening around the Southern Downs over the next few days and weeks also. 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Now, everyone loves to dance, and if you reckon you can't dance, if you can move your feet, then you can dance. But if you want lessons, this is the place to go. St. Mark's Anglican Hall, Friday nights, children 8 to 17 years from 4 till 6 p.m, adult classes from 6:30 till 9:30 p.m. Main classes are rock and roll, and why not? Some line dancing and partner dances also taught. Please phone to book classes on 0428 137 962. That phone number again to book your lessons is 0428 137 962. Now, I've got a request going out to Sue, and I wouldn't mind betting that her and Dave are still snuggled up in bed where it's nice and warm. They're live streaming from down the big smoke in Brizzy. It's the Barnstormers working for the man. That'll be followed by Racy with Some Girls. 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

About a minute to go before it's the top of the hour, and we'll have Mr. Buddy Holly take us there for the news with Rave On. 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
1: Good morning, I'm Lee Harrison. One Nation's Fire the Liar fundraising campaign has exceeded its target of $1 million in the space of less than 24 hours. The campaign, which would fund billboards and other advertising against Anthony Albanese, has now reached $1.5 million and is expected to reach its new goal of $1.7 million later today. It comes after Pauline Hanson addressed a meeting in Perth's north.
2: I would love one day to be able to say Prime Minister Pauline Hanson.
3: I found that she's probably the only one who is actually honest and believes in actually what he's saying to people.
1: The federal government wants power-sucking data centres to ease off at peak times to avoid blackouts. More from Gabrielle Hodson.
4: With data centre investment propping up the economy, Labor is keen to take advantage of the AI boom as more states put a freeze on their construction in the US. The Assistant Minister for Science and Technology has told SMH The Age there'll be some compulsory obligations to make sure hundreds of planned hubs can fit sustainably into the energy grid. They want demand flexibility from tech giants, meaning they'll have to lessen their load on the grid in extreme heat, as well as paying their own way when it comes to electricity infrastructure, which could stop the cost of significantly more power lines being dumped on homes and businesses. Data centres ate up 2% of power in the eastern seaboard grid last year. That's likely to triple by 2030. Gabrielle Hodson reporting.
1: New data reveals how rare it is for Australian investors to find a cash flow positive property in Australia. Less than 1% of suburbs nationwide deliver rental returns able to cover an owner's costs. Cotality spokesperson Jared Berg says those properties are in areas considered high risk.
5: So we see, for example, parts of Darwin and often in mining communities in WA and Queensland, where this trend has persisted for some time. These tend to be really boom-bust markets, so the higher yields that exist in these markets really compensate for the greater risk in making an investment here.
1: The UN Secretary-General is warning the situation in the Middle East is threatening to spiral back into a full-blown conflict. US President Donald Trump is vowing to hit Iran hard again today as the downing of an American Army helicopter triggered a renewed round of strikes between the nations. An Iranian official has warned the US is undermining the peace process by shifting positions and repeatedly violating the ceasefire. A spokesperson for Antonio Guterres says there's concern the region is being pulled deeper into crisis.
6: He said that the ceasefire is more like a lesser fire, as we have seen with the escalating attacks and rhetoric over the last 48 hours. We should not minimize the risk of lesser fire becoming full fire.
1: In other news, nationwide strikes are hitting Australia's immigration detention network today. Hundreds of officers will launch rolling stoppages both this morning and tonight across every state. It continues a dispute between the union and contractors over staff cuts and worker fatigue. And furry TV star Agro has been formally added to the National Film and Sound Archive. The voice behind the iconic puppet, Jamie Dunn, died earlier this year at the age of 76. This is Air News. Billy Frampton has been cleared to play after having a rough conduct charge thrown out at the AFL tribunal. Eddie Summerfield reports.
7: Brody Majacek was taken straight to hospital for surgery on a fractured neck following the tackle by Collingwood's Billy Frampton. Challenging the three-match ban, the Pies defender gave evidence, arguing he approached the tackle with care before it all fell apart and he'd never in a million years want to injure his premiership teammate. The tribunal accepting the vulnerability of the position Majacek was in, saying a reasonable player in the circumstances wouldn't have been able to release the tackle. Eddie Summerfield, Melbourne.
1: To rugby league now, and West Tigers players are vowing to repay their fans after last week's embarrassing 68-point loss to the Panthers. Forward Kai Pearce-Paul says Sunday's game against the Titans is the perfect time to hit back in the final home game at Leichhardt Oval until 2028.
8: All the boys are really pretty excited to get out there and give our fans what they deserve. You know, one last send-off at Leichhardt.
9: Yep.
8: It's enough for 2 years. We love that ground and I think we owe the fans one and we owe ourselves one as well.
1: Round 15 begins tonight with South Sydney hosting Brisbane. Both teams will be wearing jerseys honouring former player Jai Arrow. And Molly O'Callaghan has won the women's 200-metre freestyle final ahead of Lani Pallister on night three of the Australian swimming trials. Australian Independent Radio News.
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9: Coming up to 6 minutes past 8 o'clock on this Thursday morning, temperature is 14 degrees, so it's gone up by 0.5. What a great move that is. The Darling Downs and Granite Belt for today will be cloudy. High chance of rain. Looking out the studio window and on the cameras, it is drizzling out there, so it's good to see. Becoming less likely in the evening. A chance of a thunderstorm in the late morning and the afternoon, and winds are light. 70% chance of rain, up to about 5 millimetres, telling me here. UV index will be moderate, so if you are going outside, still make sure that you do stay hydrated and slip, slop and slap. Now, if you're travelling around the Southern Downs today, Stanthorpe will be 17, Toowoomba 17, Gundawindi 19, in Brizzy it's going to be 23 up that way. Here in Warwick we are expecting a high of 19, and sunset this evening at 4 minutes past 5 o'clock. That's your weather update from Rose City FM 89.3.
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Coming up to 12 minutes past 8 o'clock on this Thursday morning, the 11th of June. My, hasn't the year gone very, very quickly? I reckon the last half's going to go twice as quick, especially September. We've got a wedding planned for September, and it's going to be here before we know it. Now, that was that. Who was that? That was Chris de Burg. Don't pay the ferryman. Now, I've had a phone call from Paul. Good morning again, Paul. It is always great to hear from you, my friend. You'd like to have a double play of Billy Crash Craddock. So I've chosen One Last Kiss. No meaning in that, Paul. It's just a song title. And the next one is Boom Boom Baby. And you are listening to Rose City FM 89.3. And it's the Thursday morning brekkie show with Ray. Thank you for your company.

baby, you're the best. Oh, yeah, honey. You're the best. Oh, shake it one more time. Easy now. That's right.

23 minutes past 8 o'clock on this Thursday morning, Bananarama with Venus. Coming up right now, we've got Pussycat with Mississippi and Philip Phillips with Home. 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It's Rose City FM 89.3. Thank you for your company this morning.

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Coming up to 21 minutes to 9 o'clock, and Mike's just rocked into Studio 2. He's got his big hand wave up. I tell you what, he plays a mean air guitar too. He was playing it pretty well when we had the Smash Mouth with I'm a Believer going. Now, that the one we just finished now was by the Velvets. Lana, they were the first group to release that, and then Roy Orbison did a cover of it and took it all the way to the top. Coming up now, we've got Phil Collins with Two Hearts, Tina Arena with Chains, and this is Rose City FM 89.3 Southern Downs Local Radio.

Now, that's nearly brought me to the end of my program. Thank you very much for joining me this morning. It has been an absolute pleasure to play the music, and thank you for all the phone calls. They're very much welcome. Now, don't forget to stay tuned, because Mike's next door, and I'm sure he's got a fantastic program for you. He'll take you right through till midday, and he'll also update the weather for you also. Now, we'll finish up with Miley Cyrus, The End of the World. Not quite, but sometimes I reckon we can see it from here. And that'll be followed by Jean Pitney, The Boss's Daughter. I'll be back tomorrow morning for the Brekkie Show, so feel free to join me. And if you feel like listening to one of your own requests, just give me a call on 466-1-8989. If it's in the file or on my hard drive, more than happy to play it for you. In the meantime, be safe out there. The roads could be a bit slippery, so it's a bit wet. And be mindful of what's happening around you. 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
1: Good morning, I'm Lee Harrison. A multi-agency investigation has foiled a plot to defraud the NDIS of more than $5 million. Chris McCarthy reports.
2: The Government Fraud Task Force and Federal Police have charged a 48-year-old woman who they say works for the NDIA, the agency responsible for implementing the NDIS. Investigators allege she accessed the records of more than 40 participants without authorisation before submitting fraudulent claims against the plans of her family members where services were not provided to them. The Fraud Task Force says more than $53,000 was siphoned from a local provider as a part of the $5 million scam. The Adelaide local is facing four charges carrying penalties of up to 10 years in prison. She's been bailed to face court next month.
1: The Nationals leader says the coalition has time to win back the support of voters amid the rise in support for One Nation. The minor parties leading both Labor and the coalition in the latest polling, prompting some MPs to urge leaders to hold formal discussions on which seats to target to avoid splitting the Conservative vote. Matt Canavan says they need to win over the voters who aren't happy with the current government.
3: We've got to prove that we're the better choice. Now, we've got a long time to do that. I do think what you see right now are people turning off the Labor Party. People are just at their wits' end now that the government's not listening to them.
1: The biotech sector is the latest to raise concerns about proposed tax changes by the federal government. A leading scientist says the modifications to research tax incentives and capital gains might force people to turn overseas to raise capital for medical trials. Teal Independent Allegra Spender says she supports tax reform, but the government still has work to do on its proposed changes.
4: So I think those are issues that the government really has to deal with because it's a really important industry. We have some incredible sort of medical researchers in this country and ones that we really need to back. And I think the sort of particularly these R&D tax credit changes just don't work for them. I think the government needs to make it work.
1: Migrant communities in Northern Ireland have spoken of their fear after violence erupted in the wake of a knife attack in Belfast. Homes and cars were torched during anti-immigration riots. The loved ones of the victim are calling for calm, saying they don't want the tragedy to be used to fuel division and hostilities. This man says he doesn't know how to protect himself and his family.
5: I'm afraid maybe I might be the next to be attacked on the street. So I don't know what to take my family, my children, who is 9 years old.
1: And it's been revealed tobacco smugglers opened fire on a patrol boat involved in an Australian Border Force operation. News Corp reports the incident occurred off the coast of Indonesia last week. This is Air News. Collingwood key forward Billy Frampton is free to play in the Magpies' next game after the bye. The AFL Tribunal has dismissed charges of rough conduct against Melbourne's Brodie Miacek, who broke his neck in Monday's tackle in what's expected to be a season-ending injury. The Broncos will honour former Bronco Jai Arrow in tonight's game against the Rabbitohs. Brisbane will wear Arrow's name and club number, while Souths have listed him as 23rd man. Head coach Michael Maguire says it's really important to be honouring him.
6: Great man, obviously going through a tough period. Number 222 for the Broncos. You know, he's been a part of our club and obviously he's been a part of everything in rugby league. So it's nice to see everyone getting behind something that one of our own sort of going through.
1: History's been made in the pool at the Australian swimming trials. Queenslander Sam Short has broken his own Commonwealth swimming record, touching the wall at 7 minutes, 36.73 seconds in the 800 metres freestyle.
7: It's so good, you know. At the end of the day, racing's a fun bit, you know. I work my bum off every day in training and I literally am itching to get up on the blocks and truly challenge myself. You know, I really wanted to be fearless.
1: The 22-year-old has moved from fifth fastest of all time in his event to third. Australian Independent Radio News.
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9: And welcome back to Rose City FM. You're with Mike, 4 minutes past nine. Thank you, Ray, for your show and giving me a big a big heads up before I turned up. Better live up to expectations. All right then, how's your day going? It's a bit of a drizzly old day outside, folks, but no one's complaining about the rain. It's 15 degrees outside, says it feels like 16.2, which is down the other way. We're up for a maximum of 19 today, and we're expected to get somewhere between 2 to 15 mils of rain. How good is that? Tomorrow, we're down to 10 to 20 with 1 mil of rain. Saturday, 10 to 21, no rain, a bit cloudy. Sunday, 8 to 22, cooling down a bit and no rain. And Monday, 9 to 20 and no rain. So we better make the most of the rain today. They're predicting up to 15 mils. That would be very good if we could to top up what we got the other day. But at the moment, it's 15 degrees, feels like 16.2. Let's have a look around the state. We'll start up north today and come down the coast. If you're in Cairns today, you get 27 degrees and showers. Townsville, 28 degrees and showers. Mackay, 25 and a bit cloudy. Gladstone today, you'll get 25 degrees and a few clouds. Coming down the coast to Bundy, 25 degrees today and a few showers. Toowoomba today, 17 degrees max in Toowoomba and drizzly all day. That's a surprise. Warwick today, we're head for a top of 18, 19, round about there. Gundawindi today, you'll be out to 19 degrees and some rain. Charleville, you'll get 22 today and some rain out at the Ville. Roma, 21 and some rain out there and a few thunderstorms by the looks of it. Longreach today, 25 and cloudy, 29 in Winton and cloudy, and 30 and pretty sunny out in the Isa. So there you go, looking around the country, 21 degrees top out today in Sydney, 17 in Canberra. Melbourne will be 17, Adelaide 20, Perth 17, Darwin 33, and Hobart 15. Gee, she's cooling down in the south, isn't it? Ipswich today, we'll get 22 degrees and some showers. Coolangatta, 23 degrees and some showers, and 23 up at Maroochydore and some showers. Not the time to be at the coast. If we have a look on the weather map, there's a big high pressure system over us at the moment, hence we've got no real wind because the isobars are a long way apart and the cool air is descending, but we do have a bit of a trough line coming through which is giving us the showers for today and a little bit into tomorrow, but it will move offshore and the showers will go away by tomorrow afternoon by the looks of it. Across the state yesterday, the maximum rainfall was 15 millimetres, I should say, at Coolangatta. 6 at Mackay, 4 at Innisfail, and 9 at Nambour. That's about it. There you go. Well, there is some rain around, folks, and we can't be too unhappy about that. You're on Rose City FM with Mike.
10: 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I learnt on a dusty paddock just down the road. Out here, people don't just know your name, they back your dreams. It wasn't always easy, but this place taught me to keep showing up, to go further. This is Matt Denny for Darling Downs Bank, who've backed locals like me since 1970. 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
1: It's Thursday, the 11th of June, 2026. Aries. If a friend can't snap out of their moodiness, just leave them be. Taurus. It looks like you're going to have to initiate the conversation on a delicate issue. Gemini. Impulsive actions will come at a cost later on. Cancer. Save your energy and stop worrying about problems that may not even happen. Leo. Don't underestimate what can be achieved when you put your mind to it. Virgo. Your itchy feet are calling you to get moving. Libra. Other people's problems are their concern. Don't interfere. Scorpio. Your interest will be piqued by something you hear or read. Sagittarius. Delaying gratification will mean the rewards will be even sweeter when they come. Capricorn. With your vivid imagination running riot, indulge in some form of creative writing. Aquarius. You've worked too hard for your money, so don't gamble it away. Pisces. Opportunities for further education are likely to come your way. And that's today's horoscope.

are the Spencer Davis Group from 1963. Gee, that's a good song. Ha ha. How are you this morning? 9:22 with Mike on Rose City FM.

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0: Oh, that's Bread, back from 1980. What a good song is the guitar, man. Great guitar solo in that. I don't know who does it, but I have to go and find out. Here's a little girl called Duffy. You remember her? You're on Rose City FM with Mike, 941.
1: Hit the beat and take it to the first note.

Oh, that's the Motels from 1980. Great song, isn't it? Isn't it a great song? It's a really cool song. Total Control. And that was the band, the Motels, which had Martha Davis out front. What a great band they were. They had the songs Only the Lonely, Total Control, Suddenly Last Summer. Yeah, gee, they were good. We just rolled out the hits here on Rose City FM. It's 9:50 with Mike. Let's see what we got next. Here's a bit of Paul McCartney.

Oh, that's Paul McCartney and the Wings, back from the 1980s with a song called Hell on Wheels. Now, Paul McCartney's just released a new album called The Boys of Dungeon Lane, and you wouldn't believe it, he's teamed up with Ringo Starr. We might play a bit of that music later on in this show. What a talent he is. You're on Rose City, everyone's Mike. We're coming up to the 10 o'clock news.

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1: Hello, I'm Bethany Lawler with the latest news from around the Southern Downs. Warwick pedestrians should expect temporary disruptions on Palmer and Street over the coming weeks as Southern Downs Regional Council begins a footpath upgrade between Albert and Fitzroy Streets. The existing gravel footpath will be replaced with a new concrete path, improving pedestrian safety, accessibility and the appearance of the Warwick CBD streetscape. Some on-street parking bays within the work area will be temporarily closed to allow safe construction. The project is jointly funded by Southern Downs Regional Council and the Queensland Government. Works are expected to be completed within 3 weeks. Darling Downs wildlife carers are calling for a dedicated regional wildlife hospital, warning around 9,000 native animals are injured locally each year with no nearby treatment facility. Allera wildlife carer Michael Wilson says the nearest wildlife hospitals are at Wacol, the Sunshine Coast and the Gold Coast, with some Southern Downs vets refusing to treat certain animals and none treating wildlife free of charge. Mr. Wilson recently made a 6-hour round trip to treat a koala joey after its mother was killed by a car at Arachula, highlighting the urgent need for a local facility. The Darling Downs Wildlife Hospital Committee is seeking awareness, community support and government funding at all three levels to establish the facility. Mr. Wilson says the community needs to push local councillors and state MPs to bring them to the table. Westpac is bucking the trend of regional bank closures, announcing 6 new community banking services in regional Queensland, including Clifton and Pittsworth in the Darling Downs. The service involves Westpac bankers visiting branches fortnightly to provide face-to-face banking support, complementing digital options, with the bank also committing to a moratorium on branch closures through to 2030. Westpac CEO Anthony Miller says the bank wants to keep meeting customers where they are and serve them how they want to be served. Groom MP Garth Hamilton says the announcement shows there's a future for banking in the regions and hopes it marks the start of a broader return of services to regional communities. Westpac also announced a $10 million upgrade to 6 regional Queensland branches, including in nearby Dalby. In sports news, Father Ranger Oval is set to host the match of the TRL season this Saturday night, with undefeated leaders Warwick Cowboys taking on second-placed Wattles Warriors. The Cowboys arrive on the back of 6 straight wins,